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0: KI7RMU, KB8BMY. Hi, Jack. Thanks for coming back to my call.
1: Yeah, no problem. What's your location, Mike?
0: I am at our yard. I'm at Roost in Tacoma. Just getting ready to leave. I'm in the yard. Now, I'm not in the truck. I'm in my car. I've got a bag mount. I'm on about, I don't know, probably 8 or 10 miles.
1: All right, you're hitting the Cougar receiver specifically at about 190, 195, something like that. But, yeah, it's working, that's for sure.
0: Real good. I can hear the transfer real good. I've got it on the full scale here. Hopefully my audio is pretty good, too. Audio doesn't allow that.
1: About 30% light hiss. The rest is you, maybe a little bit more hiss, but, you know, either way, you know, whatever, right? It's totally workable.
0: Yeah, exactly. I just asked, you know, to test them, but yeah, I heard myself as a little bit ahead from a couple of the other guys, not a big deal. But I appreciate it, Jack. How are you doing?
1: Yeah, doing pretty good. Just headed back down to the basement project. Just got back from a little outing and drove around a little bit. Went up to Northgate, picked up a new Yeti 20-ounce tumbler cup. Fits perfectly in the car. I love it. And just washed it up and put in some coffee and try it out. Yeah, it's pretty slick.
0: Yeah, okay, real good. You know, when I was in Austin, I went to... it was a warehouse. It was a Yeti warehouse, and I don't know if they. I imagine they import those. But I had to drive in, and I think I did a pickup there. I wasn't doing great at the time because it was in Austin, and it, I remember it was Igloo, not Igloo, but Yeti. And by the way, too, I've been to the Igloo one. It's just, I don't want to say it's just west of Austin. Been there and been past it because right near there there's a big Walmart distribution center. I can't think of the name of the town. Sealy, that's it. Sealy, Texas. That's west of Austin, a little ways up. A nice little town. KBAQ, Austin.
1: And is the warehouse there bigger than the town itself?
0: No, actually the town was fairly good size, as small towns go. Probably about half the size of Lacey, maybe something like that. It's a nice little town. I had a lot of stuff there. But it was a big warehouse. And I remember what was interesting, too, is they were really trying with, Walmart was really trying to see size. And they had this big poster going into the warehouse, and then they came in there. That would be bad, but, nah, I don't want to see you in the truck. Take a look at
1: that. Yeah, no kidding. Well, you know, if this is the first Yeti product that I've purchased, I see them all over the place, but never really had a need for one, but I was looking for one for the car that was insulated, you know, hot or cold, had a nice top, it actually worked without too much fuss, and you can do it while you're driving, no problem there. So, yeah, I went ahead and did it, and I think I'm going to enjoy it.
0: Yeah, I've heard people rave, I've never owned one, maybe I should look into that at some point. But I've heard people rave about it. They really like them. They seem to last a long time, too, so they work pretty good. I know this one box I got, it was Igloo. In fact, it still has a sticker on it, so it's 1947, and they're right out in the field, Texas. Now, believe it or not, I bought that cooler, the Igloo cooler, when I was calling LCL in Austin, and I've had it all these years, and other than having some dust on it, it doesn't look too bad. Can you believe it?
1: Yes, I do. I've got a couple of igloos myself. Yeah, that's a decent product. And you know, if Costco sells it, you know they put it through its paces, and they don't even stock anything that hasn't been tested thoroughly. And so if it gets by their buyers, you know it's a decent product, and they've got igloo, that's for sure. All right, well, anyway, have a great trip home, drive safe, and we'll talk to you soon there, Mike. Nice to hear you this afternoon. KB8BMY, KI7RMU 73.
0: Okay, real good, Jack, and sorry to hold you up. One more question I have for you, or one question I have for you. Are you guys doing a rain or shine before Halloween at Gasworks? I was looking, I thought I heard somebody mention that, but I didn't see anything posted. Over.
1: I'm working on such a plan as we speak. Yes, so yes, stand by for more details on when and where. All right, how does that help? KI7RMU, talk to you soon, Mike.
0: Thanks, Jack, and I sure appreciate you coming back to the call. Let's get back to your project there. And 73, KB8BMY. Thanks again, Jack.
1: All right, no problem, Mike. 73 right back at you. Stay out of Courtney. KI7RMU.

0: Adam, was that you? This is Jack, KI7RMU.
1: KI7RMU, Jack. Yeah, just doing a slow commute climb up Benson Hill from the hospital. Kilo Julia 7, Golf Kilo X-ray.
0: All right, sounds good. Yeah, you're coming in fine. All right, well, you have yourself a decent afternoon, and hey, nice hearing from you. I thought that was you. My volume was pretty low, but I heard the call sign. Wait a minute, I think that's Adam. Hey, that's cool. All right, you take care, my friend. Travel safe. KI7RMU.
1: All right, Jack, hey, thank you for the comeback. This is a bad hill to come up at night, but I had some errands I had to run. And on paper, it's the shortest distance home. I was flirting with taking the long way around and probably would have been home by now. But, hey, thank you for the return, and I hope your Thursday afternoon is going well. KJ7GKX Mobile.
0: Well, sometimes when it's not the shortest path, it gives you a little bit extra time to blast some music in the car and discover new music. Were you listening to anything specific?
1: Well, in the background, very low, is an Elvis Presley song. And it's an old one. Before he was big, he did an album called The Sun Sessions. And I'm partial to the song Harbor Lights, which I understand he covered from 20 years before his time, around 1956 or so.
0: Oh, I'll have to check that out. Yeah, I've got some Sun Sessions material, and I'm sure I've got that song, but Jesus, so much music. How can you listen to anything, you know, more than three times in your lifetime, practically? Anyway, yeah, I get it. All right, well, that sounds pretty good. Yeah, I was listening to some old Jimi Hendrix on the way home, having a good time with that, and purposely took the long way back.
1: I have definitely been there, Jack. Tonight is my Friday. Me and a whole bunch of friends are going camping tomorrow, so we're leaving bright and early down towards Mount St. Helens, Cougar area, Cougar, Washington. And so I'm happy just to be off work. And as I'm sitting here in traffic, I am running into the choices of trying to shoot a little bit of skip on HF, which is not really out there, listening to some good music, or keying up on the old repeater and seeing who's out there. So I totally appreciate you getting back to me. I'm kind of a rocker and a metalhead, but I have always reached back a few decades before my time, in quotes, and I pretty much love all kinds of rock and roll. You know, if it has a guitar in it, I'm pretty much listening.
0: Well, I think Jimi Hendrix played guitar. Oh man, I love all kinds of music too. Oh, that's fantastic. All right, well, hey, you have a good camping trip. Have fun with your buddies. Drive safe down and back, and explore and have some fun out there. All right, Adam, good to hear you, my friend. You take care. 73, get home safe. KI7RMU.
1: All right, KI7RMU. Hey, Jack, sounds like you're a Jimi Hendrix fan. I was born and raised in Renton, Washington. Seattle tries to claim Jimi Hendrix, but Renton is where he was born and raised. And I can take you straight to his childhood home, and it may interest you to know I have burial plots, I don't want to think about it too much, within a stone's throw of the Jimi Hendrix grave in Renton. Big Jimi Hendrix fan, and glad to hear his name anytime.
0: All right, I actually talked to his father before he passed away. Called him up out of the Renton phone book, Al Hendrix. Could not believe he picked up the phone and said, Al Hendrix. I almost dropped the phone. It's like, what? I had a couple of questions for him, and man, just the nicest man. I tell you, that is a phone call that will never die in my memory.
1: Well, that sounds like a thrill. Never spoke to anyone in the Hendrix family, but I can feel it in the air here in Renton. I was born and raised here, went to school here, still live here, and work in Renton. I don't think of myself as a small town guy, and I'm not sure Renton is a small town anymore, actually. But, yeah, love Hendrix, and I'm always the first one to pipe up when I hear his name, because, well, he was a genius, first of all. It's kind of like Boeing. Boeing started in Renton also. Seattle tries to claim all that, but it's Renton.
0: Yep, that's exactly right. Oh man, yeah, I love Jimmy. Got all his music, seen just about all the videos, all the concert footage, and there's always still more to explore. I don't think I'll ever plumb the entire depth of his catalog, all the surrounding videos, all the interviews with everybody that knew him, played with him, and all that. It's just a great lifelong adventure, isn't it? Anyway, that's cool. All right, very good. Well, hey, have a great trip down to the mountain there, and have a great time with your friends, and we'll talk to you soon. And rock out, dude. Talk to you later, Adam. KI7RMU.
1: All right, yeah, I will do that. My challenge on Saturday at some time, I'm going to try to get a little ways up Mount St. Helens and just see if the old mobile rig can just reach out and touch the repeater here. I think it's a long shot, but I might have some line of sight. I'm looking at hills and mountains and altitude and distances. But, yeah, keep rock alive is what I say. And thanks again for keying up for me. I hope you have a great Thursday night. And I'm the 57.3s from the top of good old Benson Hill in Renton, KJ7GKX.
0: KJ7GKX, good to hear you, Adam. Yeah, and definitely reach out to us from down there if you can do line of sight. You know what? We have had people down in that area. I don't know about, yeah, pretty darn close, I'd say. Yeah, it might be possible. So anyway, yeah, give it a try. Key up and say hello. Hopefully, one of us will hear you. All right, again, 7-3. Take care. KI7RMU.
1: Lots of 73s, and I'll take it. Yeah, I'm looking for a place to get high enough. I think I'm going to be around 3,000 feet, and I think if I might just be able to, like, scope out just a slot. We'll see if the old 50-watt rig with the super gainer can just get there. But you'll know. You probably hear me. I hope you have a great rest of your night. I'm going to start packing because I'm nearly home. And, again, always hearty 73. KJ7GKX Mobile, and we are QRT.
0: All right, nice talking to you, Adam. All right, take care. 73KI7RMU.

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0: 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Hold receipt.
1: Very nice. I am cruising in the Miata with the little one sitting next to me, and we're just on some little twisty roads.
0: Repeater still, right?
1: Say again, I didn't hear you.
0: Is this still the repeater on Queen Anne? Is that what I'm hitting?
1: Yeah, it's on Capitol Hill, but there's six different receivers.
0: Here for 20 years. Decided to go live on a mountain in Idaho, which is kind of nice change.
1: Alright, well, safe travels there from Idaho, and we're going to keep driving around here. I've got some shifting to do. 73 K9 BDC.

0: KI7RMU with a radio check. Well, Jack, if you send me a radio, I'll send you a check. How about that? K9JEB said that. All right, John. Hey, no problem. I've got a number of radios I can send you. Would you like HF or VHF, UHF, or let's see, what else do I have? I got something else around here. I've got a tri-bander. I think I would like an ice cream. I'm sure there's a place there on the island you can get ice cream. I don't have any ice cream. Well, that place, Jack, is not on the island. In fact, it's in Linden, and the place is called Edeline's Dairy, where they have just about the best darn ice cream on the planet. So the next time you're slogging through that way, make sure you stop in Linden and stop at Edeline's Dairy and get some ice cream, because that's the thing. Oh, I'm jotting that down. That sounds really, really good. All right, Edeline. I gotta look that up. All right, hey, thank you very much. Hey, how's the audio on this radio? Sound okay? Yeah, sounds good. You're about par with the repeater beep there. So, yeah, it's kind of phasing in and out. It's really weird because I have the higher J-pole connected to this FTM-350, and then I have the lower one connected over to the 578, and sometimes the 578 sounds better than this one does, and I don't get it, but this antenna definitely does better on the transmit, but usually is worse on the receive, I don't know why.
1: The continuing mysteries of radio. Okay, well, at least we have the ice cream thing settled. All right. Hey, I'll leave you to it. Have a great night there, John. Thank you very much for the check. All right, and that'll go out in the mail tomorrow. K9JEB, KI7RMU.
0: Lost in the angry bees there. Oh, well. K9JEB.
1: All right, I'm just on low power. Have a good night, KI7RMU.

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I'm checking my volume real quick. Looks like I'm good to go. 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

0: Good evening. It's 9 o'clock and it's time for the 9 o'clock net for Thursday, October 1st, 2026. I'm Matt, KI6KTE, and I'll be your host for this evening. This is a directed social net that happens on the WW7PSR 2-meter repeater, which is located on Capitol Hill in Seattle and operated by the Puget Sound Repeater Group. The repeater operates at a frequency of 146.96 with a negative offset, PL tone of 103.5. All licensed hams and new licensees just getting started are welcome to join. 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I'll be compiling lists of stations that would like to check in, and I'll ask for your report. If you'd like to check in only, just let me know that you'll be in and out, also known as an IO. Again, this is Matt, KI6KTE. Let's get the net started. Please come ahead now with your call sign and name.
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0: And I've got you. Who's next?
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0: Kilo Mike 7, Golf Echo Mike, I've got your IO. 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
3: CX2CW.
0: Joan, I've got you. Who's next?
4: November India 7, Lima, Jason.
0: Jason, I've got you. Who's next?
5: Kilo Delta 7, Papa Oscar Whiskey,
0: is he Kate? Kate, I've got you, and who is doubling with Kate?

0: Okay. Let me try one more time. Who else would like to be in on round one of the October 1st PS39PM.net? Come ahead now.
1: K9, BBC, Fresh, Stephen, Romeo, Mike, Nate, in and out.
0: Okay, Brooks, I've got your in, and Nate, I've got your in and out. That makes a good list, so I'm going to go back up to the top and say, Ann, how are you doing this evening?
2: Well, good evening, Matt and Tavinet. This is KA9EHG. Well, I'm doing all right. I got some writing done today, got some practicing done today. Revisions are killing me. I think a writer's hell is the place where revisions never end, and each draft you get back has more markup in it. I spent about 4 years of my PhD that way, where every draft of my thesis I'd get back got worse and worse. Anyway, let's see. So, that's cool. I got my newsletter from the Royal Manticore and Navy. That's cool. I have no idea what I'm going to do in that organization, but they're fun to be with. That's the Honor Harrington fan universe. Other than that, not a lot's happening. We're fighting with doctors, but that's nothing new. Other than that, my life is completely mundane. Scott, on the other hand, almost got run over by a Tesla yesterday. Fortunately, he did not. He came home intact, but he was very, very afraid. Anyway, 73-33-88. Thanks to Matt for running the net, and thanks to all of you for listening to me rattle on. You're all fantastic. This is KA9EHV. Back to that.
0: Ann, thanks for joining us. I hope the revisions come to a amicable end. That sounds like sounds frustrating, and I feel like I've experienced that in the past with writing or with writing code. It's like, well, man, there's more changes needed on this version than there were on the last. Could we maybe just go back to the last? And I'm glad that Scott didn't get run over. I really love electric vehicles. I think they're fantastic. I think they're the future. But I think between the lack of an engine revving and the torque that they have, like, people, I feel like they accelerate really fast and don't realize how fast they're actually going. I'm glad Scott is okay. I hope the revisions go well. And thanks for checking in. Seth Joan, KX2CW, how are you doing?
3: Hello there, Matt. And first things first. Cheers, governors. I am drinking the Deschutes non-alcoholic Black Butte. It's a non-alcoholic porter or stout. I'm trying to read the blurb. It's definitely a kind of a thick, dark beer. I'm reading blurb on it. It's kind of nice blurb, but I won't bore you with the detail. Anyway, so a full-bodied, non-alcoholic stout. Drinking out of a proper... We call them an English pint glass, but they're actually three-quarters of a pint, and there's a name in the UK. They call this glass something, and I forget what it is. I only know that it has a special name. Look at my fingers, because I read a lot. and I've encountered it in reading, you know, my fiction and stuff, and they raise a so-and-so glass or whatever, and I'm like, oh, that's what it's called. But, you know, I can't remember what it's called. I got some kind of delicious something on my hand, sticky, fruit flavored, and I think it's great, but I don't want to get it on my log or on, you know, my equipment or anything. So I'm conscious that I have something. I'm going to wash my hands after I'm done with this report. Anyway, what did I do today? One of the main features today is I took a huge nap in the middle of the day. It is one of the blessings of retirement, you know. I was reading a book, and I was looking up at the clouds and thinking, those clouds are really pretty. My eyelids are heavy, and I think I'll just put the book down. It was great. Anyway, Matt, thank you so much, and all the numbers to all my hams out there in the vacuum of radio space. It seems like something else I could tell you, but I can't remember what it is. Joan, KX2CW on Broadway, back to net.
1: Joan, that stout sounds fantastic. Deschutes is one of my favorite breweries for a long, long time. I feel like they've always been innovative but let's just say that they keep the failed experiments from going out the door. A nap in the middle of the day. I could have used one of those today. The younger station manager woke me up at about 4:40 in the morning. Because his stomach was bothering him. He's been de-squeakering his toys lately, and apparently yesterday he ate too much of a squeaker, and it was bothering his stomach, and he had to deal with it. I could have used one of those. I'm glad you have that luxury. I look forward to that someday soon. Well, I don't know how much. I'll have to measure that in decades, but I don't know. Still feels like soon. Thanks for checking in. This is Matt, K6KT with the PSRG 9PM net. Next up is Jason. Jason, how are you doing today?
4: Good evening, Matt. And everybody else out there on the net, this is November India 7 Lima. Jason, at work, as usual. Not a whole lot going on earlier today. I received my second mesh core repeater in the mail, so I got that all put together. And in the next hour, I will be putting it on a 40-foot light pole here at work. It's a great thing about working at night and no one bothering me. I can do kind of whatever I want. But other than that, nothing going on. Pretty slow night. It is actually pretty decent out. I'm not complaining. Anyway, NI70, back to you. 7-3.
1: So, Jason, where will this mesh repeater end up being once it is up on the light pole? Relatively speaking, you don't have to tell us exactly where you were.
4: It is going to be Smoky Point area, a little bit south of 172nd Street in Marysville/Arlington. And there's one on top of my house right now, so coverage got a lot better here on the north side of Snohomish County. Anyway, back to you, 7-3, November India, 7 Lima.
1: Nice. I look forward to seeing it on the air. I hope that you have I hope the nice night holds out and that you have a good night and can enjoy the freedom of being able to mesh core and ham radio at work. Okay, next up is Kate. KD7POW. I feel like that is a new call. How are you doing this evening?
5: It's a relatively new call. I like it because it's Katie Powell. I'm doing okay this evening. I had a good time at the aquarium today. It's my volunteer day. We had a fresh batch of new baby volunteers in for their final learning thing where they get to all be on the floor and actually try out doing interpretation with people, which is exciting. The stuff, the animals with people. So it's pretty cool thing that you set out tonight to get to actually do that.
6: But yeah, the little baby volunteers, we gotta let them do their thing by themselves. After that, it's also Art Walk. So, it's Art Walk because it's first Thursday. I got to see a couple of shot on the street. There's a guy thinking set up so that you can basically inspect every single trackable light rail train moving through Seattle. And I thought that was pretty cool. Other than that, people have, like, all kinds of little knickknacks and doodads out and clothes and all sorts of other things. But yeah, if you guys don't hit First Thursday, it's a pretty big art walk. But yeah, Kilo Delta 7, Papa Oscar Whiskey, back to next.
0: Thank you for reminding me about First Thursday. I feel like I've forgotten it more times than I've heard about it. That sounds really cool, and that makes me think that in a month I should make it out for First Thursday somewhere. Thanks for checking in, Kate. Next up is Brooks, K9 BDC. How are you this evening?
7: Well, good evening, Matt, and everyone on the net. K9 BDC, Brooks here in Newcastle. Having a pretty good day today. Did a little bit of running around for work. I'm still not quite over this cold. I still got this lingering cough that likes to kick up and kind of throw me for a loop. But for most of the day, I was fine. Had a pretty good coughing fit, I don't know, about an hour ago. And my nose is still a little bit stuffy, but definitely like sleeping better and things like that. But yeah, I'm just waiting for it to go away. It's holding on. Anyway, looking forward to Tour de Force rally this weekend on Sunday. So we're kind of starting to make plans for that. And then next Friday is when we leave for Switzerland. So we'll be there for a week. I've got some work stuff I'll be doing for a couple days, and then the rest of it will just be kind of exploring. And gonna go see what we're gonna find out. So should be fun. Outside of that, we're just kind of just hanging out. Megan just went to bed. Elizabeth was rolling around in her crib, but not crying. So we're just waiting to see if she's going to fall asleep. And, here's the story. It was earlier today. I was looking for, we were getting ready to go for a walk. And Remy had her harness on. Megan had Elizabeth in the stroller. And I was like, where's Trixie? She went outside. So I went outside and I see her. And she's kind of standing over by the apple tree. And then all of a sudden, she just sort of, like, takes a step, and I see her chomp down and shake, and she has a squirrel in her mouth. Well, squirrel didn't make it, but when I told her to drop it and come here, she reluctantly dropped it and came to me with this look on her face, like, but Dad, look what I did. And so I got her to come inside. That squirrel had been taunting the dogs for the last several days. I'm not sure it was the brightest squirrel, anyway, I did give her a treat because she dropped it and listened to me, but then ushered her inside and took care of it later. So anyway, there we go. The joy of having dogs. Sometimes you have to clean up stuff like that. Thanks for doing the Net 73. K9 BDC.
0: Brooks, thanks for checking in. I hope that you that the cold clears up and that you have a fantastic time at the rally. I'll have to live vicariously through you and a fantastic time in Switzerland. That sounds awesome. I wonder if it's the Husky or if it's the Shepherd or a combination of both in Trixie. Daphne, I used to say that she likes to chase things. I have recently discovered that she's actually hunting things. The other night, Jessie, she has a studio in the backyard where she does her pottery. She's walking back into the house and sees Daphne pounce on something and shake, and was like, what is that? And within a minute, it was just like full on Animal Planet. Like, Daphne was just like ripping and tearing, and I don't know what it was. It was a squirrel, or it was a rat. There was so little left of it after a few moments that it was literally unidentifiable. And guess what she's up to right now in the backyard. So yeah. Good on Trixie for dropping it, and yeah. I guess Trixie and Daphne would do just fine if they had to fend for themselves. If only I had those hunting skills. Thanks for checking in. This is Matt, KI6KTE, with the PSRG 9PM net. And that brings us to the end of round one. If you would like to check in for round two, come ahead now with your call sign name.
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0: Okay, I've got Sean and Graham. Who's next?
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0: All right, Bill, I've got your IO. Thanks for checking in. And who's doubling with Bill?
8: Oh, okay, three, Golf, Alpha, Yankee. 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
0: Okay, I've got 86MB, and I think there's a Grant or a Grace doubling with him. 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
8: Yes, that was Whiskey 3 Golf Alpha Yankee. Grace.
0: Okay, Grace, I've got you. Who's next?
11: Kilo Alpha 7 Alpha Tango Sierra Andrew.
0: Kilo Alpha 7, I think it was Alpha Sierra Tango. Andrew, I've got you. Who's next?

0: All right, then. Let's go back up to Sean, KJ7EXM. How are you this evening?
1: Well, I am doing rather fine. I am surprised that the weather held at least somewhat decent today, so that was good. Did a few chores around the house, and now I'm having a second round of coffee, and that'll be my last one. Normally I have about three. I decided to cut down a little bit. But my dinner was good, and let's see, what else? Oh yeah, I just finished some weird paperwork that I had to do, so that's all done and over with and out the door. Yay. And did the trash today because, you know, it was saying, hi there's too much here. So I took it all out. So that was good. Otherwise, doing fine. Just thought I'd come in and say hi. So odd today. Maybe it's just me, but it doesn't seem like we will be done with a few things that has been going on. So I'm just keeping an open mind and an open ear, or in my case, a hand on the ground, just in case we get another one of those shaking things. As long as you keep that in mind, you know, you can play it safe and be in a good spot, and hopefully, once it's all done and over with, no issue, and then you can tell everybody that, hey, you're still here. So that's all I'm doing, is just, you know, sitting back, relaxing right now, and staying out of mischief. And, yeah, traffic has been kind of crazy lately. Even I almost got hit the other day, so, I don't know what it is, but I'm glad the other person is okay. That's the main thing. Oh, and there is a quick report for KX2CW. Hold on a second. For her and anyone else that loves the stuff, eggnog might be in your local store. So if you love eggnog, grab it while you can because it's in. I found it yesterday. KX7ESM.
0: Wow, I guess it must be October then, huh, if eggnog is out. I'm glad that, that you're staying out of trouble, and that you got some stuff done today. I hope that the odd vibes, go away. I used to ignore them when I was younger, now I'm like, well, maybe I should interrogate that. What does it mean? It's probably not nothing. So yeah. I hope that it's something small, even if it's not necessarily nothing. And you have a great night, Sean. Thanks for checking in. Next up is Graham, KM7 GST. How are you doing?
2: Yeah, thanks for doing the net and radio waves to everybody. Again, I want to applaud Joan. I'm jealous. I mean, Black Border Stout, or okay, come on, Graham. Black Butte Porter, Stout Porter. Okay, non-alcoholic. I think I'm going to be cruising the store for some. That was one of my favorites. Deschutes is a very good brewery. I'd be interested in the non-alcoholic version, of course. Other than that, yeah, I'm sitting here on my Baofeng. I'm actually choking down the power. I'm now at low power, which I believe is 2 watts. And I am on my coat hanger antenna. So I seem to be hitting, because I've tried last few nights, I think I've hit the Cougar Mountain receiver. almost full on, and then when I talk on the Lake Washington Ham Club, the repeater's only a few miles from me, so it's pretty much line of sight, and I seem to be pegging it even on low power. So, other than that, looking forward to a day off. I actually have a follow-up appointment, and I just said, you know, I'm going to make it a day. So, other than that, hope everyone has a great weekend. Enjoy this Thursday, and let's hope the weather holds out. Gila Mike 7, Gulf Sierra Gulf. Back to you.
0: Well, Graham, you're... I actually just had to check. I am transmitting on the right frequency. Because I switched over to the reverse to see if I could hear you, and you were an S9 on, like, direct simplex to my antenna here in Kirkland. And, yeah, you're basically maxing out Cougar. So, especially with VHF, the amount of power you emanate is not anywhere as important as your antenna and your altitude, your line of sight. If you have that line of sight, 1 watt, half a watt, it very well may be enough. Good work. That coat hanger antenna is doing great. I hope that the health stuff continues to go well. Thanks for checking in. Next up is AB6MB. Jeff, how are you this evening?
3: Oh, doing pretty good. Oh, looks like it got dark outside. Yeah, it was about 78 degrees. Right now it's gone down to 62 here in the San Francisco Bay. Good to hear everybody out there and the different subjects you come up with. And see what else is going on here. The squirrels were, out on the patio and having a good time, and the cat comes by once in a while and says checks on things, and so they do.

0: Jeffrey, still there?
1: Yeah, how much did you hear?
0: Got right to the cat coming by and checking, you know, and stuff, and then he cut out.
1: Oh, okay, then. Sorry about that. Yeah, cat's checking out things and making sure everything's okay, and the squirrels are doing that, and they just kind of ignore each other. Yeah, so just kind of see what's going to be on this evening for some sports, see what I can watch there, and so let me hand it back to you, AB6MB.
0: Well, that sounds like a pretty nice day. That sounds like good fall weather. A warmer day, a cooler evening, but not too extreme on either end. I'm amazed that the cat is copacetic with the squirrels. I don't know. Let's just say that I guess I've been blessed. I have found myself in the company of a lot of hunters in my life. So yeah, I'm glad that you get to enjoy both of them in peace and harmony in a way that I have not yet experienced. Thanks for checking in. Next up is Grace, W3GAY. How are you this evening?
2: I'm doing pretty well, thanks for asking. It's a nice cool night out here in Kirkland at my nighttime net walks usually take me. Got up late today. I guess I took the opportunity to sleep in, though it wasn't like a conscious choice. It's just I didn't set the alarm, but that still worked out all right. Today was World Postcard Day, apparently, so I sat down and wrote some postcards and put those in the mail at the start of the net. I'm on a website called Postcrossing where you sign up to trade postcards with people from all over the world. It's fun. It gives me an excuse to send mail, which I always enjoy. After that, I hung around the house, I got some writing in, I poked at some stuff around the house, and was mean to myself for not writing more, but you know what, I'm unemployed, so I get to do that right now. Other than that, it's a nice night, I bet tomorrow's going to be even better, and I am pleased to find myself in another white sandwich, so hello to Kate and Portal White. Good to see you back on the net, I know I missed you last night. 73, 33, and so on.
0: Grace, thanks for checking in. And your signal is great until like the very end, like the last sentence or two. It started kind of fading and getting a little bit staticky. I didn't realize it was World Postcard Day, and I'm appreciating, I guess I'd say, the analog things in life, as a lot of my interactions end up being more like talking with AI. I'm glad that you're enjoying the time that you're having being unemployed. I hope that it lasts as long as you want it to, and no longer. I took 9 months off last year, and man, that was glorious. That was so wonderful. I was like, man, I am going to love retirement. Unfortunately, it's a little ways away. But yeah, I hope that you are able to really just enjoy the things in life that you would otherwise not have time for. Because it's finite, man. Like, we only have so many days to do those things. Thanks for checking in. I hope to hear you on the net again. Whiskey 3, Golf Alpha Yankee. It's nice to hear you. And next up is, I think it was Kilo Alpha 7, Alpha Sierra Tango. Andrew, if I'm wrong about the call, please correct me.
3: You're very close. It's Kilo Alpha 7, Alpha Tango Sierra. I'm sorry to have missed the net the last couple days. It turned out being pretty busy. Yesterday I got to go to the Pinehurst Station light rail opening on the one line. I had lots of fun. We spun the wheel. We unfortunately did not win the little handful-sized plush orca that's the grand prize, but we won some commemorative Orca cards and also some stickers, and we got to run into a bunch of friends we hadn't seen for a minute. That was a great deal of fun. Afterwards, right when it would have been time for the net, we had to go help out Kate's grandmother. We tend to see her on Wednesdays, and because the train station opening was Wednesday, we ended up moving Grandma to the evening, and had an end up taking a bit of time. But it was good to see her, good to make sure she's doing okay. I had something else I was going to talk about. Oh, dogs. My family dog, who is 16 and is still up and at it, she still runs around on sunny days and sleeps on rainy days, which I think is a life I'd like to aspire to. She is a Labradoodle, so she is a retriever on both sides. What this means is she will find a snake in the yard, pick it up, and then look very alarmed to discover that it wriggles around. So she'll put it back down on the ground, watch it for a second, pick it back up again. It'll wriggle, she'll drop it, and then she'll look at us like it's our job to make sure the snake isn't wriggling. Anyway, the snake always eventually gets away. She's mostly just moved it from one spot to another, but it's been amusing to watch her just very carefully pick up creatures because I suppose she's bred to do this. Anyway, dogs, always fun. Wanted to say hi to Grace. Wanted to let everyone know that even though it's really just been 2 days, I've missed hearing from everyone the past couple days, and it's really great to listen in and check in again. I want to say 73 to everyone. K7ATS, back to net.
0: Andrew, thanks for checking in. And yeah, K7ATS, got it. Sorry, didn't win the Orca card, but I hope you had a good time at the train station opening. Your story about your Labradoodle reminds me of my demo ice, the first dog. He was a golden retriever, and he was just so sweet and gentle with things. Like, he wanted to pick up everything, he wanted to retrieve it, but we would give him, like, raw eggs sometimes to, like, you know, be like, here's a treat for you, and he would play with it like it was a ball, and it would take forever for him to break that thing, and it was like always eventually when he would like put it down on the ground a little too hard, then it would break. And yeah, he was just so sweet and so gentle, except the one time that he thought a bunny was going to steal his chew toy, then he had murder in his eyes, but the bunny got away. Anyways, thank you for checking in. This is Matt, KI6KTE with the Puget Sound Repeater Group, 9 p.m. net. And before moving to round three, I'm going to do a couple of announcements. Or rather, I'm going to read the announcements. On the events to consider, day after tomorrow, October 3rd, it is the Radio Club of Tacoma's open house from 10 to 2. And the Simplex Net on the PSRG repeater that you are listening to right now at 8 p.m. Not on the PSRG repeater. It's the Simplex Net. 146.56. Simplex. No offset. At 8 p.m. And then Sunday, October 4th, is the Tour de Forest Rally that Brooks mentioned. Like, rally is exhilarating and a fun time to use your ham radio skills to help other people have a fun. It's also National CB Radio Day. Then the following Saturday, October 10th, is the Kitsap KCARA Swap Meet and the PSRG Board Meeting via Zoom. The 12th is Indigenous Peoples Day. The 15th is National Shakeout and Hagfish Day. There are a few that I'm going to mention before calling it good enough. October 16th through 18th is the Jamboree on the Air/Internet, which is Boy and Girl Scouts getting on the air in order to make ham radio contacts, and I think it's a great opportunity to be an ambassador for the hobby and help the littles catch the bug. And then that's October, I guess, 16th through 18th. And then November 14th and 15th is going to be repeater roundabout. More fun on the air. Okay, so Matt, K6KTU at the Puget Sound Repeater Group, 9 p.m. net. And that brings us to round three. If you'd like to be in on round three, come ahead now with your call sign and name.
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0: Amy, I've got you. Who's next?
5: Kilo 7, Quebec Echo Sierra. Justin.
0: No problem. Tree. Justin, I've got you. Tree, I've got you.
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0: Kilo 4, I've got your recheck.
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0: Barry, I've got you down. Who's next?
7: Alpha Golf 7, Lima Romeo. Cody with an I.O.
0: Cody, I've got your I.O. And I think that makes five in, so I'm going to go back up to the top and say, Amy, what's up in your world tonight?
4: Well, good evening. Before I continue, can I just get a report of how my audio level is?
0: Fantastic. Crystal clear, basically similar to other people over the air, not too loud, no distortion. I would say optimal.
4: Oh, fantastic. That makes me very happy. Well, thank you for doing the net. Good evening to everybody on the net. This is actually a bit of an experiment, so like many others, I'm using QSO1. You know, it's kind of interesting. You know, a QSO, we call it a QSO. But the app, I've heard it, some people say QSO1, some people say QSO1. It's just a funny little linguistic foible that I've noticed. Anyway, I'm using the app, and I'm really enjoying it. And then I thought to myself, hey, wait a minute, I have this, it's not old. Older, I've had it a while, one of these Enrico B01 wireless Bluetooth PTT microphones, which I think is marketed towards to use with Zello and things like that, but a year or two ago, a bunch of us found out, hey, it'll work with a DV Switch mobile app. With a little bit of tweaking and some small amount of frustration. So I thought to myself, hey, wait a minute, is this going to work with QSO 1? And lo and behold, after a minor amount of frustration, and I think two or three hairs that I pulled out, I got it to work, so I'm really happy that it does work. So right now I'm kind of testing it as I'm going around mobile, driving around. I guess I'm testing both the integrity of the app as well as the mic. So anyway, I might take this with me to work tomorrow and check in on the NoonNet tomorrow and just see how this works. So yeah, in the spirit of ham radio experimentation, here we are. Thanks for doing the net. KB9IQX.
0: Well, it sounds fantastic. That sounds like a great setup, and that like seems like it beats the pants off of my my experiments with DV Switch, which can work okay, but it the UI leaves something to be desired. It's working. It sounds great. Whatever you're doing, keep doing it. Amy, thanks for checking in, and I wish you many, good for experimenting, but I wish you many successes. Next up is KK7QES. Justin, how are you this evening?
8: Well, hey there, this is Justin, KK7QES. Hey, great to hear you on the air tonight. I can't remember the last time I got in on one of your nets. I hope you're doing well, and everybody else out there. I've been loving these sunny autumn days we've been having. It's nice, and I think we have more sunshine on the way. Anyway, let's see what was going on over here. Not a whole lot. A pretty quiet evening. I made green pozole soup for dinner, which is one of my favorites. I need to make it more often. It is so delicious. I love tomatillos so much, and delicious peppers and all that good stuff. And we watched the Kraken game. We're sort of halfway paying attention to it. We were all kind of reading and watching, and yeah. And then I made pizza dough just a few minutes ago before coming out to the shed. We've got friends coming over tomorrow doing a Friday pizza party, so that should be fun. Yeah, I think that's all I got. I'll send it back to Ned. Thanks for running it. KK7, QES. And that sounds like a delicious night. Green pozole. I've never had it. I've had red pozole, but you have definitely piqued my interest. I hope that you have a great time with friends tomorrow. Now I'm gonna have to go cook something. Thanks for checking in. Next up is Tree. I am attempting to sew a patch onto my battle jacket, and I have discovered that, one, I suck at sewing, and two, my eyes are not what they used to be, so trying to find black thread on a dark denim jacket is really difficult. But how are you this evening, Tree, and what have you been up to?
9: Well, good evening, everyone. Congratulations on your battle jacket. I never actually had a battle jacket, sadly. Anyway. I feel like I should have one, but I don't. But I kind of always secretly wanted one. It's never too late to start one. I'm doing well. I went over and visited with my cousin, and her parents were visiting in town, and it had been a while since I'd seen them, so Liz and I went over there and hung out, and we got to see her cat, her new cat, who she named Nala and Catman, as in Kathmandu. And when I was in Tokyo, she asked me to find some cat clothes. And I didn't find any, like, straight-up cat clothes, but I did find some Japanese, clothes, traditional Japanese clothes for, like a infant, like, less than 1 year old. So I bought those, and then I wouldn't call it animal torture, but we took pictures while we watched. We put her cats in these clothes, and the cats didn't really like it that much, but the pictures were great. It was a one-time deal. It won't happen again, officer. But just look at these pictures, and they're going to be... I'm probably going to have to put them on the internet, or she will. You know, as you do. There's not enough cat pictures on the internet, so I'm told. Other than that, I'm just going to say public service announcements, everyone. Friday, October 23rd is the Seattle GNU Linux Conference, which is at University of Washington. So if you're interested in Linux and open source, come on down. It's free, as in speech. It's just free. So anyway, I am not speaking, but my wife is. So she's speaking on Saturday. Anyway, take care. KK7 FKB. Good evening.
8: Thank you for letting us know about the GNU Linux Conference. I didn't actually even realize that we had one locally. There's so many things that I find out about local events through ham radio that I would otherwise not have realized. I hope your wife's talk goes well. I don't know. I assumed that the cat clothes were not animal torture, and that it was really cute. So I'm
0: glad you got to have time with a cute cat and bring some whimsy to the world. Tree, thanks for checking in. Next up is Jeff, AB6MB, for Retech. What's up, Jeff?
9: As in speech. It's just free.

0: and I don't know. I assumed that the cat clothes were not animal torture, and then that it was really cute. So I'm glad you got to have time with a cute cat and bring some whimsy to the world. Tree, thanks for checking in. Next up is Jeff, AV6MB, Furry Tech. What's up, Jeff?
1: Well, I didn't realize I had already spoken, so I don't have much for the recheck. Just kind of watching USA versus Chile playing soccer right now. So it was a lot of fun. Yeah, sorry about that. Yeah, I haven't done that in quite a while. You forget that you already spoke. Kind of runs together. But anyway, it's good to hear everybody. AB6MB.
0: Well, Jeff, when you checked in before, you said you were going to look for something to watch, and it sounds like you found something. I appreciate it. I would take that as a sign of a ham radio life well lived, right? Lots and lots of meds. And thanks for checking in to mine. Hope you have a good evening and enjoy the soccer game. Next up is K4WX. Barry, how are you doing?
2: Well, good evening to everyone on the net. Have a nice day here in Atlanta. Worked most of the day, but other than that, I did play radio some. Then this evening, I watched a little bit of TV, recorded the Braves versus the Phillies wild card game. Was happy to see the Braves win, so I guess they're going to play the Dodgers on the weekend. I'm more of a computer geek and video game player than a sports fan, but that was fun to see. Did a little cooking. I've got quite a collection of green eggs and smokers and love to cook various types of food. So I made some really nice char siu, which is the Chinese roast pork. So I plan on using that this weekend to make some pork fried rice and some stir-fried ramen and who knows what else, but it turned out really nice. Other than that, just kind of winding down the evening. Going to go play fetch with the dog a little bit before it gets too late, take the trash cans out to the road, and hopefully get a good night's sleep. So anyway, enjoy listening to that as usual. Y'all have a good evening, and back to that. This is K4WX.
0: Man, that also sounds delicious. I have definitely never made char siu. I hope that you have a lot of delicious food in your future. Are you in Atlanta? Because that's what your note says, and you said before it gets too late, but that would be kind of late. I used to live there. I know what time it is there now. Are you in Atlanta, or are you checking in from somewhere else, Barry?
2: I am in Atlanta. I've been here probably since 1999. I was in South Carolina before that. I've lived all over the world, but I grew up out in California, and my internal clock has always been on West Coast time, so I've always been a night owl. It doesn't matter what time I go to bed. I don't sleep until late, and then I don't get up early. I'm not a morning person. But fortunately, the company I work for is out in Mountain Time and West Coast and work from home, so that works out pretty well. Back to you, K4WX.
0: I'm glad that works for you. When I said I lived out there, that made it sound like I lived in Atlanta. I lived in Knoxville, which same time zone. And I worked for a West Coast company, and so, yeah, I got to show up late and stay late, and that was really nice for me at the time, too. I'm glad you found a situation that works for your internal clock, too. Hope you have a great night. This is Matt, K6KTE with the Puget Sound Repeater Group, 9 p.m. net. And that is the end of, I guess that's round three. If you'd like to be in on round four, come ahead now and hit a call sign name.
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0: I've got your IO, Arthur. Who's next? N9AFT, Fred in Northern Illinois. Fred, I've got you. Who's next? Okie doke. Sounds like we're kind of going one at a time now. Fred, how are you this evening?
1: Well, not too bad. I got my whole node all set up and the audio set, and I'm talking on my Yaesu FTX Ultima, and it took a couple of nights to get everything programmed up and getting all the settings in there. Then I can do Echo Link, and then I've got wires and stuff set up on it with the node and stuff. So I guess things are going pretty good, except, I mean, it rained all day here in Chicagoland. I mean, it was like a steady rain. It wasn't anything small. You went outside, if you had glasses on, you had to wipe them back off. We don't need any more rain, and I really need to mow. But I guess that's the way things are. At least it isn't the snow. But I hope everybody's doing okay out there. And that's about all I got, though. But I'm in Northern Illinois. November 9, Alpha Sierra Tango Fred here. Back to the net.
0: Well, Fred, the radio sounds great. Everything seems to be working good. And man, I wish that you could send some of that rain our way because we could use it. The Pacific Northwest, summers are usually dry, but it has been even drier than normal, and I'm worried that it'll also be a dry winter. We could use more rain. Thanks for checking in. And I'll ask if anyone else would like to be in on round 4 for the PS13 9PM net. Come ahead now with your call sign name.
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0: Graham, I've got a check. Anyone else for round 4?

0: All right. I'm going to, let's take a recheck, and then I'll ask the last call. What's up, Graham?
1: You were talking about station managers. You and Brooks were talking about station managers, and yeah, we don't currently have one. We have two part-time station managers who are feline, and my shack also includes their litter box and the cat tower for when they ventured down from Bellingham. But I had a little guy who was half beagle and half dachshund. This was years ago. And his, he was run off. I mean, I'd let him out to, lift his leg, and he'd get some idea or catch some scent or something like that and just bolt down the street. And so I would run after him. And so I would catch up with him, grab him by the scruff of the neck, and bring him back home and, yell at him, and he would sit there with his tail between his legs, doing it. He had displeased his owner, but he was actually a Father's Day gift from my dad when he was a puppy. But I remember I took him out for a walk one time, and there was a family of quails, and he actually grabbed a baby quail in his mouth, and I said, "Nah, you put that down." And the bird was just, fighting, and I just set it down, and it was just instinct, I guess. But he was a character. I'd walk him down the street. This was on Bedford Court. Blue Ridge Drive in Seattle, and I'd be walking him down Blue Ridge Drive, and he'd be on the leash. Good thing too, because this 10-ton truck was barreling down the Blue Ridge Drive. I think it was a delivery or something, but all of a sudden he made just this 90-degree turn right out in front of the truck, and if I hadn't yanked him with the leash back, on the

0: Graham, are you still there? We lost you.
1: Break here before I get bitten by the alligator. We had a resident feline, and about 8 years ago we had to put her down. She had stage 4 kidney disease, and it was tough. So they are members of the family, but that doesn't mean they don't drive me crazy. Matt, hope you have a great weekend coming up. 73, all the numbers to everybody. Kilo Mike 7, Golf Sierra Golf.
0: Isn't that true? Yes, they can drive you crazy, but also, it's worth it. The amount of laughs and joy that they bring is, I can't put a price on that. It's amazing how strong those genes are, and I'm glad that your guy that you were able to keep him from encountering a truck that was maybe a little too big for him to grapple with. I don't think I've ever had a station manager that had good car sense. My big one right now, she's not afraid of cars at all. She'll just step out in front of every car. I think she's got big dog syndrome. She's like, everything stops for me, man. Thanks for the recheck. This is Matt, KI6KTE. This is PS13 9PM net, and this is last call. If you'd like to be in on round 4 of the PS13 net, come ahead now. It's your call sign name.
1: That's the last note here. Yeah, you had me rolling on the floor. Just thinking about them, it also tugs at the heartstrings. In the meantime, have a great weekend. Kilo Mike 7, Golf Sierra Golf.
0: Thank you for checking in, and I love pet stories. They're some of my favorite things in life, and I like to hear about others too. So, thanks for checking in, and I think that's a wrap. Because I heard the sound of one hand clapping before Graham rescued us. Thank all of you for joining us for the Thursday, October 1st, 2026, 9 p.m. net. I'd like to thank the Puget Sound Repeater Group for the use of this repeater. For more information about the group, please check out our website at psrg.org. PSRG has been hosting daily nets for 30 years. I'm going to have to adjust that because it's going to keep ticking up. 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Hope you have a wonderful night.

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1: Thank you, and thanks for checking in. 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

0: N6NBN. Bill, good morning. KI7RMU, is the compass set to Chelan Cafe by chance?
1: That is correct, and my vehicle, hearing your direction, has chosen to go that direction. Good morning. Happy Friday, sir.
0: Happy Friday, indeed. It's going to be around 70 degrees, I guess, this afternoon. Holy smokes, summer is back. All right, well, enjoy. Say hi to everybody over there at the Chelan, and have a great weekend, Bill. Good to hear you. Hey, by the way, 10-4, good buddy. That's right, 10-4, Sunday.
1: 10-4, that's right. That's right. And there ought to be a celebration. So many of us grew up with that. What was that old Highway Patrol show? Roderick Crawford. Black and white. I think he was the first guy to ever say 10-4 on TV.
0: Is that true?
1: I don't know. Cop shows were pretty early, way back then in the dim time.
0: I would have assigned that historical fact to probably Sergeant Friday on Dragnet.
1: Yeah, you're right. I don't remember them talking on the radio all that much, but again, that was a long time back.
0: Say hi to everybody at the Chelan. Have a great Friday there, Bill. N6NBN, KI7RMU.
1: Thank you, Jack. I will do that. N6NBN Mobile, Newcastle.
2: 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Good morning, Jack.
0: Hey, good morning. How are you there, Greg? N7BLX, KI7RMU. Do you remember the Gene Roddenberry show, The Lieutenant?
2: I don't think I watched that one. I mean, I watched so many shows back then. But I don't remember that one specifically. The Lieutenant. Gene Roddenberry was a cop for a while, wasn't he?
0: I think he was. Well, I know he was. He was a pilot and other things, of course. But then I think he was a cop as well at some point. Of course, started writing cop shows. But you know, now that I think about it, I think the first actor to say 10-4 on a radio was probably Lloyd Bridges in Sea Hunt.
2: That one I do remember. I watched Lloyd Bridges and Sea Hunt all the time. It was one of my favorite shows back then. That, and I watched Perry Mason, and, Rawhide, all those shows. Even the Lone Ranger, back in the day. I think my age is showing.
0: Maybe it was the Lone Ranger that said it first. We've got to figure this out. All right, how are you doing otherwise? Got your cup of coffee?
2: Nope, I gotta go get that. I had a quick question for you, Jack. I was wondering if you could jump over to the 224.12 like a key machine real quick. I just wanted to double check my numbers, and if you got a sec, maybe I could catch you over there.
0: Sure, are you talking about the WA7FUS machine or the Mike and Key 220?
2: It's the 224.12 machine.
0: All right. Yeah, let me head over to the HF station and get everything fired up. Give me about 5 minutes tops. All right. No problem, N7BLX. Greg, thank you so much. KI7RMU standing by for early announcement for the Boaters Net. 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

0: 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This is KE7QZB opening the Puget Sound Borders Net for Friday, October 2nd. 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The net is open to all licensed hams, and if you would like to check in, please respond when I ask for visitors after the formal roll call. Before I begin the roll call, is there any priority traffic or announcements? The roll call will be in the order of your call sign suffix. Please respond with your call sign, first name, location, and boat name. We're interested in reports of your local weather conditions, local wind and sea state reports, unusual grid reports, and other items of interest. So let's begin the roll call in Tacoma with Alec, KF7AZV.
1: Good morning, Pam. This is Kilo Fox 7, Officer Victor. I am located in Tacoma, 1 mile southwest of the Sea of Fox waterway. And currently our temperature is 52 degrees Fahrenheit. I heard it warmer than yesterday, but the pressure is down a teeny bit, down to 1,018 millibars. We do have a little bit of a breeze here. JBLM says 0 knots, the buoy down in Comensa Bay says 3 knots out of the east-southeast. It is completely overcast currently in every direction. I just see some clouds, and I don't think it's working there. We've had no precipitation in the last 24 hours, but there is some condensation that we can do on everything right now. As far as the tides go, we are headed towards high tide. That will be at 10:55 a.m. with a magnitude of 10.5. That will be then followed by a low at 4:05 p.m. with a magnitude of 7.8 feet. And then another high at 8:50 p.m. with a magnitude of 10.0 feet. And then early tomorrow morning at 4:20 a.m., another low at negative 1.1 feet. And as far as unusual critters, not an unusual critter, but a critter being unusual, our new puppy, Maggie Shepherd, mix of all sorts of other things, lab pit bull, she has this interesting habit now of sticking her face in our little window AC upstairs. And I thought, oh, maybe she just likes the cool air coming out of it. But then this morning I saw her sticking her face in a heater vent, so I think she just likes the breeze on her face or something. I don't know, she's a character. Anyway, thanks for wearing that, Pam. I hope everybody has a fantastic day. This is Kilo Fox 7 Alpha Zulu Victor.
0: Thank you, Alec. Yes, animals are interesting, aren't they? Okay, next is Bob, WA9BVE.
2: Well, good morning, Pam, and thank you to you for running the net this morning. This is Bob, WA9BVE, over here on the western side of Kamehameha Island. You're, what, third or fourth most northernmost station on the net this morning. Here on Kamehameha Island, we have clear skies. Looking out to the west, though, there's a lot of clouds that are obscuring the Olympics, but here, anyway, it's clear. Temperature is 51 degrees. There's no wind. And there hasn't been any rain in the last 24 hours. That makes it a triple zero day. The barometer is at 30.02, which is slightly lower than yesterday's reading, and that works out to 10:17. And it's steady. I don't have anything else to tell you. Back to you, and thanks for running the net. I think I said that already. 73, WA9BVE.
0: Thank you, Bob, and we can always all take as many thanks as we get. Okay, Mary, KT7CNQ.
3: 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This is KT7CNQ, handle Mary Motor Vessel Sienna, and my QTH is at home in Kirkland this morning where it's 57 degrees, quite a bit warmer than it's been, and very overcast here this morning. I'm trying to see if there's any blue poking through at all, but I can't see any. That's all I have to report. Thanks for doing that, Pam. KT7CNQ.
0: Thank you, Mary. Good to hear from you this morning. Okay, let's go up to Victoria with Jack, VE7DFJ.
4: Good morning, Pam, and thanks for taking the net this morning. VE7DFJ, Jack in Victoria, where it is 53 degrees and cloudy. The barometer is 10:16. And the humidity is at 97%. The wind is from the southeast at only about 2 miles an hour or so. and the visibility is around 8 miles or so. It's real hazy. You can't see the Olympics or anything else. Forecast for today is basically everything, some sunshine, some cloud, and a chance of showers. So we'll see how it all turns out. And marine traffic, not much. We got two inbound freighters and an outbound cruise ship that's actually heading for Seattle, Norwegian something, I think it was, when I looked at it there. So anyway, that's it from Victoria. So everybody have a great day. V7DFJ.
0: 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Okay, how about Commodore Bob, N7DOS?
5: N7DOS, the name is Bob, QTH Finn Hill in Kirkland, no boat. And here in Finn Hill, it's overcast, visibility is about 9 miles. No wind, no critters, just calling, doesn't look like it's going to rain. I should say it's much warmer than it is in Victoria. We're at 54 degrees here instead of the chilly 53 degrees. And up
4: some sunshine, some cloud, and a chance of showers. So

0: Hill in Kirkland, no boat. And here in Finn Hill, it's overcast, visibility is about 9 miles. No wind, no critters, just calm, doesn't look like it's going to rain. I should say it's much warmer than it is in Victoria. We're at 54 degrees here instead of the chilly 53 degrees. And other than that, that's my report. So good morning to all, N7DOS.
1: 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Okay, let's go for Commodore Kim, KE7GCP.
2: Good morning, Pam, and good morning to the net. And when someone says thank you, that's right. None of us ever say thank you enough, but thanks for taking the net. This is KE7GCP. The name is Kim, the QTH Bellevue, Maidenbauer Bay. And just like Mary said, I looked around for any little teeny piece of blue I could see and nothing. Totally overcast, 56 degrees, 30.02 in the bar, and rising 85% humidity. No critters to report other than since I put gas bombs in my mole tunnels, we haven't seen any new mole activity, so hopefully I was successful at that. The motor vessel name is Bella V, KE7GCP.
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3: Good morning, Pam and the group. This KB7GL, name is Vic, QTH South Kirkland, motor vessel Shasa, and this morning is starting out pretty much like yesterday. In fact, I think we're going to have a whole week of it. We're completely overcast right now, but I think it's going to be a nice afternoon. Yesterday when I got home from the club, it was overcast. It had been sunny when I went over, and it was overcast when I got home, and I thought, well, no way we're going to make the forecast high, but we did. We got up to 68, and I think it's going to be that way all week. I think probably today we might even hit 70. And that looks like a good forecast for at least until next Thursday. It's currently 56 degrees here. We had a low of 54 during the night. Our wind is our typical zero, and the barometer took a dip about 12 hours ago, and it's rising very slowly, just ticked up to 30.01. Solar information really hasn't changed much, so I'm not going to dwell too much on the numbers. They're about the same as they have been for the last two or three days. I would mention, though, that the CME that was forecast hasn't hit here yet. It is scheduled to hit here later today, just a glancing blow, and the K-index might go up as high as 5, which will give us a little bit of noise, but other than that, there's just not much going on. Propagation, though, looks good. 20 meters into Europe right now on Whisper. 40 meters and 30 into Australia and New Zealand, and even some stuff over into the Far East, so it's a good day for HF propagation. And just to note that Brian sent me a text. He's at the airport getting on an airplane. He will not be checking in, so you can give RSJ a third party. Everybody have a good Friday. This is KB7GL.
1: Thank you, Vic, and thank you for telling me about Brian. I've got him checked in. Okay, next is Laura, KE7HIP.
4: Good morning, Pam and Annette. This is KE7HIP. Name is Laura. Sailing vessel is ready at 58 South North Beach. For this morning, we have 100% overcast. I think it's a little thin in spots. It looks like I can almost see the blue through it. The wind here is zero. We've had no rain in the last 24 hours. Everything is nice and dry. To the north, visibility on the sound is okay until you get to around Whidbey Island. Then it kind of gets a little bit murky. And the sea state is mostly flat and no critters. This is KG7HIP.
1: Thank you for your report, Laura. Let's go to Port Townsend with Henry, W1HKF.
5: Good morning, Pam and Lynette. This is W1HKS. My name is Henry, Northwest Port Townsend, no boat. This morning we have a broken cloud with some blue sky. At the moment, no wind, no rain, and no rain in the forecast until a week from today. Temperature is 51, overnight low was 50, and we're looking for a high of only 64. Pressure is

0: Rising, I have 30.01 inches, and that's 1016 millibars. Everybody have an enjoyable Friday and a great weekend upcoming. 73W1HKS.
1: Thank you, Henry. Okay, we're going to Blakely Harbor with Kim, K7IM.
2: Well, good morning from Blakely Harbor, Pam, and everyone else listening on the net. It is, it's Kim, K7IM here. It's 53 degrees, the barometer says 1016 right on the nose. We have the sailing vessel Francis Lee and the motor vessel Whitecap. The schooner Adventurous left yesterday, but a different boat came in, so we still have an anchored sailboat in the harbor. Thank you for taking the net. Cheers, K7IM.
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3: Good morning, Pam and Annette, N7LRE. Name is Mary, motor vessel Bandit, CCHS Blue Ridge, just north of Ballard, out on the deck, where we have a pleasant morning, quiet as soon as that plane finishes its flight overhead. Temperature here is 55 degrees. We have no wind. We have, I would call it a high thin overcast. And looking out over on the sound, I see a pink line over on the other shoreline where the sky lightens up, looking out over towards Kingston and the other shore over there. And the only critters to report this morning are these spiders that are just driving me crazy. It's hard to walk out here without, I think I'm dodging them, and then I run into another spider web. Anyway, thanks for doing the net cam and 73 and 7 Ellery.
1: Thank you, Mary. Good to hear from you this morning. Let's go up to Port Ludlow and see if we can find David, K7OE. Nothing from David, so let's try Commodore Phil, K7PJC.
4: Well, good morning, K7PJC Phil, located high up on North Capitol Hill. Sailboat Eos, where I'm looking out over Lake Union and the Sound. Overcast, all quadrants, and it's not thin, it's pretty heavy. And let's see, let me check the CABU meter. And yep, it's saying 100% non-CABU today. It's warm, it's 57 degrees here currently. No wind, and West Point has no wind, which is interesting. Everything's dry, of course, but I think it's going to be a really nice day. I think it's going to be in the 70s, and it should be like that for a little bit. But I'm sure eventually winter will come someday, and then spring, and then summer. So other than that, get out there and enjoy it. K7PJC.
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5: Good morning, Pam. Good morning, everyone. K7PR, name is Doug, Sailboat Invader from beautiful Northwest Ballard, Sunset Hill. And I've got pretty much solid overcast, but actually I can see a little bit of blue down to the southeast. Temperature here is 55 degrees. Wind out of the south at about half a knot. And the barometer is at 1,019 millibars. Hope everybody has a great Friday, and see you all at the annual general meeting tonight. K7PR.
1: Thank you, Doug. It was good to see you yesterday, and we'll look forward to seeing you this evening. Okay, we'll go to Prineville with Dave, KD7PWB. Nothing from Dave, so it's my turn. This is KE7QCB Pam, Power Vessel Summation and Continuum, and I am in Beaux-Arts where it is 57 degrees. My barometer is at 30.03, and my clouds are funny because when Kim was talking, I'm just 2 miles south of him, and I could see some blue coming through the clouds. And then when Laura spoke about how she's got some blue coming through, I did too. Now I'm looking out and I don't see any blue, so it's just totally cloudy. So, and it's not really thin, so I don't know what's going on with the clouds today, but it's supposed to burn off and be nice like yesterday. Yesterday was just a beautiful afternoon, and it'll be like that again today. So this is KE7QZB. Next is Commodore Roger, KK7RDW.
6: Good morning, Pam, and good morning to the net. I'm catching my breath here. Well, on the 6500 feet, I should be catching my breath. Little sailboat taxi, which is, again, a long ways away. I'm sitting here at Canyon City, Colorado, which is on Highway 50, headed, head westbound again. Temperature is about 55 degrees, going to warm up to 75 here. And it is solid blue sky, one corner to the other. We've got absolutely blue sky, and we've got little tops of the mountains now are all white because we had that storm that came through. It was Hurricane Polo, I think, from down Mexico. It came up here. We got, in Denver, in Colorado City, we had sprinkles and a smattering of rain. But apparently in Nebraska and Kansas, slightly to the east, they got drenched. I mean, they said they're literally wading through 2 and 3 feet of water because rain had nowhere to go. So there's a weather report. And as far as critters, we went to the Garden of the Gods. It's a city park just outside of Colorado Springs. Fabulous place. Totally a great story. Put it on your bucket list. We also saw two bighorn sheep there while we were there. So there's my critter report for the morning. Regards from Colorado, this is KK7RDW.
1: Thanks for your travel report, Roger. We appreciate it. Next is Bob, KK7RGM.
7: Good morning, Commodore Professor Pam and Annette and all the ships at sea. This is Bob here, KK7RGM, Motor Vessel Neon. QTH today is Alki Beach Park. And what's the weather like here on Alki? Thank you for asking. It's peaceful. It's calm. It's 54 degrees. We're anticipating a high of 69. We currently have a wind of 4 knots out of the south. Sea state is nothing more than a ripply ripple. The Alki barometer is 3003 and holding steady. Really nothing beyond some polar bear swimmers to report as far as critters go. And we have one bulk carrier anchored over at Manchester. And that is all the news at Fitzprint. Looking forward to seeing some of you at the AGM tonight. And this is Bob here, the big sound in the big town. KK7RGM, back to you, Commodore Professor Pam, and the net 73s, everyone.
1: Thank you, Bob, and thank you for being MC yesterday for Men's Lunch, and we will see you tonight. Okay, as you heard, Brian is on an airplane, so he checked in early. So next is Dan, KB7RYY.
8: Here is Dan, KB7RYY, on South Bellevue, 56 degrees. And the wind on top of the hill, south-southeast, 3 knots, gust 7 knots, so there's some breeze coming in. Clouds, yes, we have them. Critters, haven't seen them yet. Maybe a bird or two went by outside my window. I did refill the hummingbird feeders. They drain mine. And they come in and stock up and leave and stock up and leave, and the feeder gets drained. Let's see, what else to tell you this morning? Let's see, that's about it, I guess. I didn't give the barometric pressure 30.02. It's ticking up a little bit, like Dick said. There's a band of clouds coming into the coast. Looks like it's aimed at Westport or something like that. We'll see if it brings any rain to the southern parts of our region. They're getting some up north. KB7RYY.
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9: Good morning, Pam. Good morning, everyone on the net, N7SJS here, Susan, in Bellevue, northwest corner of Seattle, where we have overcast, and if there's blue, it's probably way across the sound. There's a little bit of sunshine coming through on the Bainbridge Shore, and I think this is just low clouds that are, moisture, which is going to burn off, as everyone's noted. No wind here. And the bar is at 10.15.2, seems to be going up, but it's also at 30, although a minute ago I saw 29.99. made me laugh. And as far as critters are concerned, last night a barred owl came and perched right above my bird feeder, and I don't think that barred owls are likely to be picking off flying birds, but anyway, no little guys came through to make a meal. But it was pretty cool. I tried to get a picture. Too dark, though. I think that's about it. And 7SJS. Good morning, everyone.
1: Thank you, Susan, and good morning to you. Okay, next is our second Dan, KJ7TNA. Well, this is KE7QCB for identification, so let's go to Dan in Silverdale, WM7W.
10: Good morning, Sam, and the net, WM7W. 53 degrees here in Silverdale, and all blue sky that I'm seeing. You can see today is LMOY, last mow of year. Hooray, I'll get that out of my hair for another year. WM7W.
1: 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So let's go to the south end of Lake Washington and see what that's doing. KG7WMK.
11: Good morning, Pam. Good morning, all. This is Pat, KG7WMK, and yes, I'm very close to the south end of Lake Washington. Sailboat Friday, duck in the background, and powerboat scat. We have a gray day today. There's many layers of clouds. It's not just one leaden image. We have 58 degrees here and 30.03 on our barometer. That's inches of mercury. So it's all good, and I'm looking forward to a fine day and a very interesting evening. KG7WMK, I thank you for taking the net today and many other days. KG7WMK, 73.
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12: KG7CNU, Keith, South End of Lake Washington. Well, it's really kind of nice looking today, but a little dreary. Hope it gets back and gets a little more light. Company. Okay, that's KD7C in here. 73 to everybody and back to the net.
1: 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Okay, let's go up to Cape San Juan with Dan, K9WRP.
13: Good morning, Commodore Pam, and good morning to the net. And I'll add my thanks for taking the net. K9WRP, Dan Trawler, Northern Rose at the southeast tip of San Juan Island, where we've got a solid overcast. Some areas are a little lighter than others. It's broken at about 2,800 feet and another layer at about 4,000 above that. Temperature's 54 and the barometer's 30.03. Flat calm. Cattle path is glassy smooth, but the current's running pretty strong. I was watching a bunch of water birds just riding the current with no effort, and I guess it was going the way they wanted to go. Decks had a little bit of wet on them, and I did think I saw evidence that it might have had a little sprinkle of rain overnight, not much. And the radar is showing some precip in the middle of the straits and off the coast, so we may get a little splash here and there today. That's about it from here. Everyone have a good day. 73 from the San Juan Islands, K9WRP, Cape San Juan.
1: Thank you, Dan. Good to hear from you today. Okay, let's go down to Shelter Bay with Rod, KI7ZI.
14: Good morning, Pam, and to the net. This is KI7CI Rod here in Shelter Bay, La Conner. Motor vessel's Lady Lynn, and I've got overcast here. I think it's partially marine layer because I could see a lot more blue a little earlier. 2 miles an hour wind out of the southeast at the moment. Barometer is ticking up. barely. Now it's down again, so it's 30.00 at the moment. Let's see, temperature's 58. It was 57 when I got up, so it wasn't all that cold last night. No rain here, and I don't think it's going to rain. So, anyway, should be an okay day here in Shelter Bay. Thanks for doing that. 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
1: 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Okay, next is Steve, WA6DFJ.
15: Well, good morning, Pam. Thanks for doing the net. And everybody, this is Steve, WA6DFJ. In North Beach, looking south from my office to an overcast sky that I can see through a lot of high trees. And I've got 56 degrees here, 98% relative humidity. Weather guests are showing bright sunshine and rain. Pressure is 1017, corrected for sea level. And 0.06 inches of rain for the week. Sunrise and sunset data today. The sun came up at 7:11 and it's going to go down at 6:49, giving us 11 hours and 38 minutes of daylight. But this is unusual. This only happens four times a year. The sun will be on the prime meridian today at exactly 12 noon. If you're doing any sun sighting with your gauges, and so you won't have to do any correction there. And that's it. That's it from here in North Beach. My cat is sleeping comfortably. Our dog has been out walking. And just everybody enjoy your Friday. WA6DFJ, back to you.
1: Thank you, Steve, and you enjoy your Friday also. Okay, that brings us to the end of the formal roll call. Are there any late or missed? Okay, I guess we did a pretty good job of catching everyone. Are there any visitors for the net today? Silence. So how about any comments or contacts?
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1: NR70 and 7VLX, you're coming across fine, Ron.
0: Hey, thanks, Greg. And, I give you the pilot report, except for, I don't know, people will ask for that in the net. Second, what did I do on last Monday? First time flying through the Phoenix Class B, that was fun.
1: Oh, excellent. Get some Class B experience. Nice. That is fun. Get to talk to people.
0: I want you to know, here, all cards on the table, learning my flight stuff. So I'm getting checked out by our chief CFI for the club, his name's Jacob, on early Monday morning. Number one, I am not a morning person. So the time of day alone at 6 a.m. is a little daunting for me, but he's going to grill me orally, probably for 90 minutes or 2 hours or something, and we'll move on to flying. And I've heard he likes to have you do a cross-country plan, and then he typically will ask you to divert halfway through. That's what I'm told. And he's a super chill guy, but I got to tell you, I'm nervous. I mean, it's coming up on Monday. I haven't slept well in days. I wake up at night just thinking of stuff, you know. And I go, come on, brain, quit being so stupid. Let's just go. We know how to do this. This is fine. Anyway, it's just weird. It's, you know, the state of mind and the things. And I'm sure once I get my PPL, I'll take a great big sigh of relief and just go, okay, now we can just do stuff.
1: Flying is just a whole series of check rides. I've been taking them pretty much all my life. The first few, like you're saying, yeah, I was definitely nervous. And that's kind of how my first check ride went for my private was you get the grilling, and then you set up a cross-country. You plan out a cross-country with all the checkpoints, and then partway through you'll divert and do some other things, get your air work done. But don't take on more stress than you need to. You know this stuff. Obviously, you know this stuff, or you wouldn't have been recommended for the check ride. So, you know the stuff. Just go in, take the ride. If there's one or two things that he brings up, he'll probably just have you recover those on a subsequent ride. It's not a big deal. Don't take on any more stress than you need to. You know this stuff, and you're going to be fine. I know the early is a bit early. I don't recall having a check ride at 6 a.m. in the morning, but, I don't know how you deal with that.
0: But here's the irony also. You know, I wake up nervous. Even today, I'm just like heart pounding a little bit. I'm thinking, it's not even coming for a few days away. And I think I really need coffee to wake my brain up. You know, or my energy drink, I usually do. I think, but I don't need that to add to the nerves. It's a weird tightrope I need to walk there.
1: Yeah, I wouldn't drink a bunch of caffeine and get yourself all jittery. You don't want to go that far, but you know this stuff. It's going to be fine. It's going to be casual. It's going to be okay. You know these things. You have these answers. It's going to be all right. So I'm sure you're going to do great. I think you'll be fine. And you said it's on Monday?
0: Monday at 6 a.m. I was talking to my wife last night about all...

0: and get yourself all jittery. You don't want to go that far, but you know this stuff. It's going to be fine. It's going to be casual. It's going to be okay. You know these things. You have these answers. It's going to be all right. So I'm sure you're going to do great. Yeah, I think you'll be fine. And you said it's on Monday?
1: Monday at 6 a.m. It was even, I was talking to my wife last night about all the studying I'm doing, and I just want all the T's crossed and the I's dotted. And I told her, I said, and I told her I was nervous and I'm not sleeping well, and I said, I don't know why. I know this stuff. If you, Craig, ask me any questions or whatever, I'd probably be able to totally nail it right here on the radio, but I'm just like, why am I all up in my head? And that's what it is, you know, but, yeah, thanks for the vote of confidence there for someone who's not even flown with me, but that's all right. So, and then after that, of course, a couple of cross countries, and I'm not really nervous about those at all. I'll just want them out, go do them, blam.
0: Yeah, that's my point. You know this stuff. Obviously, you know this stuff or you wouldn't have been recommended for this ride. So, your other instructor knew you knew this stuff, and if he's confident in your skill set, then you're good to go. So, you're going to be fine. Don't put too much pressure on yourself. Just go in there casually. You know this stuff. I know this stuff. I'm going to fly. I'm going to do what I do all the time. I'm going to read my checklists. I'm going to check off my checkpoints. He asked me questions about stall speeds or bank angles or whatever it might be, or steep turns. You know it. You've done it. You're going to be okay.
1: And my own CFI, who's a really good teacher, his name's Jeremiah, he has said he said, you're ready. He said it more than once. And I said, hey, thanks for the vote of confidence. Now tell Mike Sleep about that.
0: Yeah, I don't know. I don't know how to quiet your internal machine that you got going on there, but you know this stuff. It's gonna be not a big deal. My private pilot check ride, I admit I was nervous. There's no doubt about it. But once we got up there and got flying, I knew the stuff. I had the answers. I had the eye hand coordination. I took off. We did what we needed to do, and it was pretty anticlimactic at the end. It was like, wow, okay, well, I know this stuff. So I think it's going to be like that for you too. You're going to, at the end, you're going to say, yeah, I know this stuff. This is okay. I know this. I've done this. I'm going to be okay.
1: And R70 here. Last Monday's ride when we went through the Class B, I was nervous about that too, because it's something new and I'm approaching very busy airspace. And I told my CFI, though, I'm all up in my head and my nerves were probably on a scale of 1 to 10, about a 7 or an 8 prior, you know, when I met up at the airport. By the time we took off, it was down to a 2 or a 3. There's something about it that once we lift off and I'm in the air, I'm like, you know, I was just like, as he said, I know this stuff, so I don't know. So it's a brain game. And I said, I also told him, I said, I can't wait until I look at getting in a plane like you typically look at getting in a car. And he said, that takes hundreds of hours. Like, oh, okay, I'm still a ways from that door.
0: Yeah, but you'll get there. You'll get there. I had the good fortune of growing up learning to fly on military bases. So right from the get-go, right, starting with my private, I'm flying with everything from C-5s to fighters. I'm up there in the pattern with those guys and learned to do that. Did my commercial check out of Norfolk NAS, and it was a busy airspace with high-speed fighters and all sorts of military aircraft. But I loved it, and it was easy because everybody had a very well-defined, very highly regimented place to be. What scares the pants off of me is going to a place like Arlington, where you got guys all over the place, and I don't know where anybody is. That's what's frightening to me. But you'll be fine. You're going to do great, Ron. I wouldn't worry about it even one little bit. Once you start flying, you're going to calm right down, and it's all going to be good.
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1: I think that too. As I said, something clicks in the brain. About the time we hit the end of the runway for, you know, after the run-up's done, I'm like, okay, we're down to a stress level of 2 or 3 here. Let's just go do it.

0: I'm going to pause for net here, get a drink of coffee, and get ready to go. Thanks, Greg. And somebody will help me about flight stuff in the middle of the net, and I'll abbreviate everything we just said down to 30 seconds. NR70.
1: NWLX, and I'm waiting for the net as well. There was also a crash up here at Painfield. I don't know if you've looked at the news or not yet, but Glass Air crashed at Painfield yesterday. Anyway, NWLX waiting for the net.
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0: Yeah, we had a crash at Chandler Airport here a couple months ago or whatever, and one real cool thing is they had this, wasn't flight radar, but it was something else, had the track through the air, and I was looking for the one in Everett, so I was thinking that might, you know, somebody might provide that. Somebody in the aviation community would probably provide that. Anyway, little pause here, NR70.

0: Hello there, it's 9 o'clock in the Puget Sound area. That must mean it's time for the 9 o'clock net, held every 9 a.m. and 9 p.m. here on the Puget Sound Repeater Group's best sound in Puget Sound. This is an open net. If you're a licensed ham, you're welcome to join. Even if it's your very first time, go ahead and use that push to talk. You're listening, obviously, at 14696. This one has a negative offset and a tone of 103.5. It's also a social net. You can talk about whatever you'd like to talk about, really. Anything goes. And it's also a directed net. That means all traffic is going to go through me. I'll be making lists, and I'll come back and pull you out one by one. I just ask, please don't tailgate. Please don't tailgate. Let me acknowledge each operator as they come. We'll keep it neat and orderly, and also keep your transmission under 3 minutes. That keeps you from getting eaten by the timeout alligator. And be sure to end with your call sign, which lets me know you're done and satisfies the FCC. And I like to start, typically here on Friday mornings, with a low-power mobile or I.O. station. So if you today are low-power, mobile, or I.O., and you'd like to join the 9 o'clock bit, come now with your name and call.
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0: Hey, Deborah. Thanks for popping in. 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
0: 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But stand by just a moment. 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
0: Hey, good morning to you, Greg. Have yourself a beautiful day. Is there anybody else? Low power mobile I.O. 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
0: 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Anyone else? 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
7: 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Victor Echo 3, Foxtrot Bravo X-ray. Ben, just in and out.
0: Hey, Super Glad to pop down from Canada. Thank you for joining, and have yourself a great day, Ben. Anyone else? Low power mobile I.O. Come down. All right, let's run this list a little out of order. I'm going to take weak station first, and then we'll run the end. So, KD7WGN, good morning.
8: Well, good morning. Here, I'll talk a little louder.

0: Report, you were more out than in on that one. Even dropped the repeater a couple of times, and mostly what we got is static. I am so sorry, but I did get your call sign. You indeed are on the log. The EXG just wasn't pumping out the wattage to get her done, but sorry about that. Anyway, thanks for popping in, though. Bill, you're up next. Hello, good morning, KG7FWB.
1: Hello, and good morning to you. Well, I didn't do too good this week in Mahjong. I played head-to-head with Lisa. She won the first 11 games. So I went to AI and I put in the question, how do I beat Lisa? Just kidding, but I asked it for some tips on strategy, and I'm going to try some of those out today and see what happens. Anyway, yeah, good on the flying. You know, you'll be up there in no time flying 747s. And, you know, one thing I always wanted to do when I was flying, I couldn't find anybody. I wanted to find somebody who had something like a Spitfire, a Hellcat, or a Corsair, just to go up once and say I was in an old World War II plane, you know, but it never happened. So, anyway, it sounds like you're getting ready to go, so good on you. Yeah, it's a lot of hard work, you know, especially the ground school. And I think you have your pylons, your turns, and all that down, so that's good. Anyway, I was going to get my flu shot today, but they're going to be closing down northbound I-5 for the entire weekend. And it being Friday, I think I'll wait till Monday to go to the VA. So, anyway, Ron, have a good day. That's all I have. KG7FWB.
0: Oh, I hadn't heard of that closure. Holy cow. That's going to be nuts. Thanks for the heads up. I might look for a little something on the internet here and see what we got and then pass it on later. So, thanks, Bill. Let's see. Joan has been waiting. I'm Ron, NR70, and you are KX2CW.
2: The machine that goes ping. Here's the coffee that it signifies. Dang, I make such good coffee. I was going to say good luck with that on something, but I forgot what the something was. Yeah, but I can't remember. It's just... Oh, yeah. Yeah, I think the 747s are out of the running, for nothing but your age. Is I know that there are mandatory early retirement ages for commercial pilots, passenger carrying ones anyway, which is why I won't even think about it. So, you know, I keep reading fiction about your neck of the woods. I'm reading yet another Tony Hillerman novel. I'm waiting for a heavy physics tome. It's supposed to come in the mail today. I ordered about a couple of weeks ago. At one of those physics books about symmetry and what have you. I have always more than one book with pages open somewhere. Often it's a dichotomy between a tome, often non-fictional tome, and a purely fabricated mystery novel. And I've never read it before, one of the better known ones. Coyote Waits. And, you know, I got these, when I was at Sam and Dave's with Rebecca, I think, was it two or three years ago now, on the way to a YLRL convention in Utah, we stopped by Sam and Dave's. And so they had, like, boxes of books they were giving away to some, you know, local charity or bookstore or, you know, thrift or whatever. And they said, go through the books, grab some, because won't be here tomorrow. And so I did. And I grabbed a bunch of stuff. And then eventually unloaded it, most of it, except for these five Tony Hillerman novels, which they're all about the Southwest. So when I think of you, Ron, I haven't outed you, have I? When I think of you, Ron, I think of these Tony Hillerman novels. KX2CW, Jonah at Broadway. All the numbers to all my hams. Back to Nat.
0: Well, you haven't quite outed me, but I am going to say this. My our daughter moved back in, our adult daughter moved back in about a week ago, and all my junk was ousted from her. The radio room was what is now her room, and so I am actually doing the net from my car. I'm sitting out front, but the window's down. If you can paint the picture, there you go. It is what it is. Oh, let's see, Greg was an I.O., and then Skipper was an I.O., and so was Ben. That brings us to the bottom of the list. I'm Ron, NR70. This is the 9 o'clock net, and let's do an internet round. On the internet, it's hard to get in. If you've never tried the internet, you should know it's hard to get in. So on the internet round, instead of acknowledging each operator, what I do is I just listen for names and call signs in the big dead space or whatever. So if you are coming into by the internet and you hear a space where you think you can stick your name and call sign, that's what I want you to do. So internet round only, Echo Linker All-Star, if that's you, come now with your name and call.
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0: got four stations so far. Dave, KD7PWB, VO1MKZ, KB8BMY is on the list. And I think that last one, Will, was your call sign Kilo Juliet 5 Golf Sierra, over?
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0: All right, I got it correct that time. Anyone else for the internet round? Echo Lanker All Star, if that's you, name and call, please. All right, then, let's run it like we got it. 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Hello and good morning, KD7PWB.
2: Hello and good morning back to you, Ron. Well, good to hear everyone this morning, and we got a beautiful, perfect, sunny, high desert day here. We're going to be up about 76 degrees today, and sunny, clear, and the Cascades are gorgeous this morning. And so, yeah, lots of things we can do out in the yard. You know, Sam's weekend starts now on Fridays instead of Saturdays, so, yeah, so we're going to do some running around, got a little shopping to do. She's got a physical therapy appointment for part of the, you know, for whatever that takes, about 40 minutes. And then we're going to bop around. Don't know what we're going to do the rest of the weekend, though. That'll be fun. Maybe go down. There's a really neat hike down in a place called Dry Canyon outside of Bend. And we may go down there and do the Dry Canyon walk. It's a couple miles each way, but, you know, it's a good walk through a canyon and eagles and all that fun stuff, so it'd be kind of fun to do that. And let's see, other than that, what else is going on? Not a lot. We've got plenty of rocks to cut, so we don't need to go rock hunting this weekend, although we may anyway. And, so, anyway, I got the flight report there, and, hey, have a great day. Thanks so much for doing the net, and I'll kick it back to you. Have a great day. This is Kilo Delta 7, Papa Whiskey Bravo Dave, the High Desert Pirate Radio. And, oh, hi to Daryl out there on the rock. Great to hear him. So, back to you, Ron.
0: Yeah, thanks for the report. Did you say this is Sam's, what, Thursday or what? work, go ahead. Yeah, Sam no longer works on Fridays, so her weekend starts Friday morning, basically, and goes till Sunday evening, so, and slowly she's kind of working her way out of work, so, yeah, she'll actually officially retire, I think it's on the 19th of October, so, she's only got a couple weeks left, and she will join the ranks of the retired and unemployed, so there you go. Back to you, Ron, KD7, Papa Whiskey Bravo.
3: Yeah, I'm still a ways off from that, and me and Audrey are half-retired, and you can tell which half is not retired. I'm going to work today at 12:15. So, and that's the way we phrase our work week at Costco, is this is my, you know, Wednesday, or this is my Friday. This is my Thursday, by the way. Tomorrow's my Friday, and then Sunday, Monday off as usual, but anyway, that's funny how we word that. Okay. Daryl, thanks for becoming an in. Haven't heard you in a while. VO1 UKZ, hello.
4: Well, very good morning to you, Ron, and hello to Pirate Dave there. Great to hear you this morning as well. Oh, well, this afternoon for us. It's 1:45 p.m. here on the Rock. We got 17 degrees Celsius with a nice sunny day, not a cloud in the sky. So, as far as Newfoundland goes, especially for this time of the year, it's a beautiful day out there, so we'll take it, man. Just here, sitting around the house, just catching up on some knick-knacky things, back and forth, doing laundry every Friday, and just playing with some Bluetooth speakers. I got two that are the same, and they have a stereo pair feature to them, and so I'm just waiting now for the second one to charge. I just got it today. And looking forward to trying those out, paired up in a stereo pair. They're very loud. They're like 100 watts each. They're these cylinders from a company called Ultimate Ears. Basically, Logitech bought them out several years ago, but they keep their branding because it's a solid one in audio. And so they're 100 watts a piece, and I'm going to pair the two of them together and see how 200 watts of stereo paired Bluetooth speaker sounds. I bet it's going to sound good. But I just wanted to get the both of them up to a same time when I'm using them. Other than that, though, not really much going on. Just taking it easy. Other than that, I'll pass it back to you, Ron 73, and all the best, man, from here on the rock. This is VO1 UKZ.
3: Yeah, good luck with the experimentation there. You're reminding me that I discovered, I'll make this story as short as I can. In my department at Costco, the membership department, we used to have music. We had music going. We had a boombox type thing, and we had a snack closet that we all contributed and had all kinds of wonderful snacks in it. And then we got a general manager, or not general manager, and it says AGM. 2 years ago, and she walked through the department on just a little look-see, and she was like, oh no, we can't have this. So she took away our music, she took away our snacks, and we were like, oh. And then she moved warehouses about 6 months ago, and so the snacks have creeped their way back, and I found a Bluetooth speaker underneath one of the desks and hidden behind a trash can, and I just found it yesterday, and I'm like, oh, we are bringing music back as well. And it's a UE thing also, the UE product I really like. I have a Mega Boom myself at home, but anyway, thanks, Daryl, for Bluetooth memories. All right, I'm Ron, NR70. Mike is up next, KB8BMY. Hello.
5: Yeah, hey, Ron, good morning. We're in the lot down in Lacey this morning, just starting a 40-day weekend, and right now I'm at the computer just kind of plunking along here and doing some stuff, and also a few things around the house here. And it looks like we're going to have some nice weather here, too, like in the mid-70s, I think, so that's going to be good. And, let's see, what else? That's really about it, just getting some stuff done around here. And interesting to hear about your flying, Ron. That's really slick. I don't like high places, I'm happy with sending a drone up, and I can view it in the drone. So it's kind of weird too, because I was in the Air Force, and when I signed up, I said, you know, I don't like heights, and they said, well, you could be support. I mean, you're not going to be a pilot unless you got perfect vision. And I didn't at the time. And I said, okay, I can do that. So, anyway, it is interesting stuff, and good luck with the studies you're on. I know you'll do great. Everyone have a good morning. It's 7-3 from the Lost and Lacey, KVA-BMI.
3: Lost and Lacey. Yeah, I have to say, for me, flying is one of the most fun things I've ever done in my life. And heights do not bother me. Turbulence doesn't bother me. And, you get kicked around in a small plane a little now and then. My CFI said to me, he said, you're my student who handles turbulence the best. And I look at it like waves on an ocean. If you're on a boat and you got some waves, you're going to be kicked around to the left or the right, whatever, but basically your course is going to remain the same too. So, and I think that when I'm flying, I think of it like waves. Just like, you get bumped around a little bit. I'm still facing the same direction. The nose is still on the horizon. We're still good, So, anyway, thanks, Mike, for that. And last particular on this list, we got Will. Hello, good morning, KJ5GWN. KJ5GWN, it's your turn. All right, I guess not. That's fine. We'll just keep moving on. It's the 9 o'clock net. I'm on NR70. We're building a brand new round now open to anyone from anywhere. If you are anyone from anywhere and you'd like to join the 9 o'clock net, come now with your name and call.
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3: That was a fine double. Daryl, please stand by. Who's doubling with Daryl?
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3: Hey, Chuck. Thanks for popping in. Have yourself a beautiful day. Daryl, I'm going to have you go quick with your IO, then I'll build a list. VO1 UKZ, go ahead.
4: Cool. No, I just wanted to tell you, it's the same speakers that I'm using, the UE Mega Boom 4. Two of those paired together. So if you've got one, you know how good they sound, especially at medium volume. They're nice and bassy and really clear. Add two of those together, man, in a stereo pair. Oh, buddy. That's it for me. 73, VO1 UKZ.
7: Yeah, I'm on, here's how much I like the Mega Boom. I'm on my second Mega Boom. I literally, you know, at work, you know, if you work at Costco, and especially if you're doing stocking or something at night and you have that attached to your belt or whatever like that, you use it all the time. And charging, discharging. I ran my one Mega Boom completely into the ground, and I went out and bought another one. I'm like, no, this thing's fantastic. So anyway, all right, let's build the rest of this list for the 9 o'clock net. If you'd like to join, name and call, please.
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7: 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Go ahead.
12: 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This is Graham, Kilo Mike 7, Golf, Sierra Golf.
7: All right, Graham is on the list. 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
7: KF0OZX with an IO. First time I've heard that call sign, but welcome and thanks for popping in to say hi. See if we can get one more. Name and call. Maybe not. Hey, Jim, you're the leadoff batter. Ready to go? Here we go. KA7BDZ.
14: Well, good morning there. Ron, or everybody out there today? Yeah, this is Jim, K7PDZ, from British Columbia today. Jane and I are up at Ainsworth Hot Springs. Having a great time. We're actually all packed and ready to walk out the door. We got an 11:30 ferry to catch, and want to be checked out of the hotel here about 10. So it's only about 12 miles to the ferry, so not going to be too bad. So anyway, that's what's going on here. We've had a great time here. The weather has been absolutely fabulous the last 2 days. Today is kind of, it's typical Seattle weather out there. It's overcast, it rained last night, and the sun is hiding behind a pretty heavy overcast. So anyway, we're on our way back to back home to the lake here at Deer Lake yet for about another month before we we're into October, actually. Holy cow. About 3 weeks and we'll be back in Seattle. So anyway, back to you on 7 Tuesdays, everybody. Have a great one. This is Jim and Jane at Ainsworth, British Columbia, K7PDZ.
7: I know that fall in Deer Lake is fantastic, so that sounds cool too. Paint us the picture next week as well. Thank you. All right, Bill's up next. Hello, KC5WFH.
15: Thank you, Ron. Good morning, all. Bill and Keith. Yeah, we've got the same weather here. I guess low cloud cover. Good to hear Jim and Jane out there having a good time. And let's see, Ron, what I wanted to is get some GoPro videos, if you would. Maybe a comment or two before you shove off on your checkout ride, and maybe one when you get back, in route, whatever. But it'd be fun if you can get those and share it with us. KC5WFH, Bill and Kingston, 7-3.
7: I actually looked into that. They're a little pricey. And the other thing I was considering was somehow to make it really authentic, you need to get the cockpit audio, you know, the headset audio into the GoPro somehow. So, yeah, the new ones from work where I work are like $400, and I'm like, not ready to break out $400, but yeah, I've thought about it, but that's all I'm going to think about it. Thanks, Bill. All right, Greg's up next. Hello, N7BLX. Hey, good morning, Ron.
16: Good
8: front of the net this morning. Sound great today. Hope everything's going well with you. My flight report is I haven't flown in a couple of weeks. I need to get up and get going again, so that's on the calendar of things to do here in the next couple of weeks is go flying again. But I've been working on my radio stuff, and I came across the other day I was working on the radio, and I saw that my VSWR numbers were high, and it's like, why is that? Across all three bands, the 220 band, the 2-meter band, and the 440 band, I just couldn't understand that. So I went up on the roof and started taking things apart one at a time, and turns out the lightning arrestor had somehow, and I have no idea why, filled up with water. I don't know how that happened, because I had waterproofed it and weatherproofed it, and somehow water got in there. Anyway, I put a union in there instead, and now my VSWRs are all right where they need to be. So I got that fixed. So yay! Some time on the roof, and I got the antenna up and running now, and VSWR is good. So life's good. Hope you're going to have a great day today, Ron, and 7-3 to everybody out there, and have a good one. Hope the weekend goes well for you. Back to you, Ron, and 7BLX.
7: Oh, yeah, and I mentioned to some people I'm doing the net from my car, and now the windows are down, and the helicopter just went over. I wonder how much ambient noise y'all can hear. You can comment on that if you want, but don't. If you want, I don't care. Thanks, Greg. All right, Graham's been waiting. I'm on in R7AEO, and you are KM7GSG.
12: Thanks for doing the net this morning, Ron. I am talking to you. I could have snuck in on low power because I am operating on low power on this Baofeng. I am using the coat hanger antenna, so but no way can I match Joan with 40 milliwatts. But then again, she's right next to the receiver. But funny you should mention flying. I don't know if you hear in the background, I've got a scanner that's picking up the 2.5 meters. So anybody who's up in the air, of course, is always working 2.5 meters. But yeah, I've got the day off today, just kind of kicking back. I do have a follow-up medical appointment, so I'm going to be doing that later today. Other than that, just enjoying not having to clock in and do the the salt mine. Other than that, 73 to everybody. Kilo Mike 7, Golf Sierra Golf.
7: And every all right, thanks, Graham, and have yourself a beautiful weekend. And an I.O. from John W7AFX, and an I.O. from KF0OZX. And that brings us to the bottom of the list. I'm Ron in R7O. Brand new round for the 9 o'clock net. If you'd like to join, I need your name and call.
11: Net Control, copy Alpha Echo 7, Mike Romeo. Alpha Echo 7, Mike Romeo, Terry Junction City, Oregon. Good evening, good morning.
7: Hi, Terry, you're on the list, the leadoff batter. Please stand by. Anyone else want to join? Name and call.
13: Kilo Foxtrot Zero, Yankee Alpha Romeo, KF0YAR, Trevor in Missouri. I'll just be in and out. Thanks for running the net. 73, back to you.
7: There you go, Trevor. Thanks for popping in and have yourself a beautiful day. Anyone else? Name and call. About that, back to Junction City, Oregon we go. AE7MR, good morning.
11: Good morning, all. Alpha Echo 7 Mike Romeo, Mr. Terry here. Play on the tail end of my call sign. Not a lot going on here other than I'm going to be getting the new PLC radio. My son was here the other day and they asked something like you, Mike, QRZ contact. By the way, check your own QRS for the, your inbox. You might not, you might have somebody that will be coming by and visiting with you from the ham community. When AI7YU has been coming by now 5 years, and all I did was, while I was just checking on somebody else's call, I moved over to mine and to see if there was anything else I could put on mine to enhance my QRZ. And lo and behold, Wayne was asking for a contact, so, and he's just about a mile from me. So anyway, make sure and check your own QRZ while you're out and about on the searching for call signs. Not a lot going on here other than waiting on that new PLC radio. And I just had a brain take a walk. Anyway, I guess I better turn it back. Evidently I keep getting flashes on that last thought, but it's not coming back. So I'll turn it back to that. Thank you for bringing me in, because you can't pick me up. From Alpha Echo 7, Mike Romeo, Junction City, Oregon, 87 and more back.
7: You're having a moving and a shaking day. I can feel it. Anyway, thanks, Terry, for chiming in this morning. Have yourself a super day. Let's see if anybody else would like to join this 9 o'clock net. Name and call, please. Let's try that call sign one more time. You had some sort of noise on you. It sounds like an electronic noise that was kind of distorting. But go slow and phonetic, please, one more time.
16: Kilo Foxtrot 7, Alpha Zulu Victor Alex.
7: Right, I got that loud and clear. So I think that might have been a double. Was somebody doubling with Alec there? Come down. To come in there, but you're not holding the repeater, sadly. More power, better location, something like that, that would do it. Sorry about that. Anyone else want to join Alec on this round of the 9 o'clock net? Name and call, please.
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7: 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Anyone else? Name and call.
12: Give a Mike 7 Golf here at Golf for a recheck.
7: All right, stand by for the recheck. We'll come back in just a sec. Anyone else? Name and call. Now, there's a station trying to get in there, and again, you just don't have the power to hold the repeater. It's not doing it. It's dropping every single time, so I'm sorry about that. Not even getting any audio. So, let's run this list like we got it. Let's go with Alec first, KF7AZB.
18: Good morning, Ron and Jim, Joan, I think there's Graham in there, trying to think of some Bill there behind me. Hello, everybody, good morning. This is Alec, KF7AZB. And yeah, I don't know if I doubled there. I'm on my phone doing this, so I'll sometimes hear what's being transmitted or whatever else as well, and I heard a really digitally chopped up, bitty kind of sounding thing. And then I don't know if I had any noise. I unplugged my phone from the wall and stepped away from that. And I'm thinking about it. There's an old power line abandoned in that wall on the old Mava juke system that still needs to be removed. And it's hot, so I don't know if that could cause some issues or something as well. Anyways, that's a job for another day. I figured I'd jump in here at the end-ish. It sounds like it might be approaching the end. Hopefully not. But I was hoping to finish my floors before the end of the net, so I'm getting really, really close. I'm down to the last two boards right now, and those are by far the most labor-intensive ones because you can't use the power nailer, which the power nailer, when you swing and hit it to actuate it, it forces the tool and the board into the next row. It compresses everything all at once. So you have to manually do that with a pull bar and a rubber mallet and all sorts of stuff. So I am sweating my
16: rear end off, and even though it's still a little bit out of breath at the moment. But anyway, thanks for running the net, Ron. Good luck on your check rate coming up soon. I'm sure you'll be fine. And yeah, everybody enjoy the day. It's a fall day. It's kind of, that's all there is to say to it. It's a fall day. Enjoy it. This is KS7AZV.
7: I don't know, if I still had my house in Kirkland, we'd probably have the windows open a little bit today. Today's supposed to be 69. That's a pretty good, you know, breezy, all wonderful day in Seattle. So, and thanks for the visual on the thing. When you're doing the floorboards, though, those last few also usually have to be cut to size. The last few just require gobs of extra attention, so, yeah. Anyway, and the net is always good entertainment while you're doing stuff like that. So, anyway, thanks, Alex. Have a super day. Let's see, Bill, what's up next? Hello, N6NBN.
19: Good morning, Ron and Annette. Happy Friday. Have the usual Friday breakfast with the usual suspects in West Seattle. Gotta go get fuel at Costco. Got lunch with a Microsoft buddy. Pretty light day so far. Looking forward to the rest of it. N6NBN Mobile.
7: To hear your voice as always. Thanks. Two thumbs up. Let's see. Recheck from Graham. Hello, KM7 GSD.
12: Thanks again, Ron. I just kind of wanted to expand on the 2.5 meter frequencies. I've been fascinated with VHF well before I got my license, but what I listened to lately, 133.65 seems to be the most active frequency, and I believe that's the approach for CTAC, if I'm not mistaken. But now I've noticed some others, and then I'm able to pull in some military frequencies as well, although those are sometimes really quite rare. But other than that, of course, I've been lurking on the ham frequencies, 2 meters and 440, and also just fascinated with the 220, mainly because it's underutilized. And I've actually talked with the 220 megahertz guys back in Chicago, of course, not over the 220, actually 147.08 on the repeater here. Other than that, indulging my obsession with radio waves and antennas. My wife says I have too many. How many is too many? Hope everybody has a great weekend. Kilo Mike 7, Golf Sierra Golf.
7: Yeah, that 133.65 is the busiest TRACON frequency for aircraft in Seattle, and I loved to hang out on that one. I confess, in my car here, I now, using this radio, listen to aircraft frequencies more than anything else. My fascination. I like to listen to my local airport. Tune in. And I literally drive half a mile from the airport on my way to work. So I pull up Flight Radar 24 and put it on my phone so I can see planes coming and going, and then I tune in the tower frequency and I can hear them being directed right over my head. Actually, I hear my instructor every once in a while. I thought, I'm going to work. So sometimes I take a screenshot and go, hey man, you flew over me while I was going to work, but anyway. And yeah, the 220 frequency, I want to say, I've been a ham for 23 years. 2003, got my license. And when I first started out, I remember thinking, why isn't everybody using the 1.25 centimeter band? I just thought, 2 meters, great. And it's got its thing, too. But 1.25 requires a smaller antenna. It has basically all the benefits of 2 meter. It's not as fickle as 440. And as far as that, I thought, why don't we use that band more? And I don't know. I don't know what the answer to that is. I was like, okay. Yeah, there's no, and I would be on it all the time if anybody else was on it, but nobody else is on it, really. So, thanks for reviving that, Graham. Maybe you need to build a repeater. 220 repeater in the sound area and get people going. Anyway, this is the 9 o'clock net, and I'm rambling. I'm Ron in R70. Let's see if anybody else would like to join at the tail end here. Name and call, please.
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21: 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Good morning.
7: Hey, Yuri, haven't heard you in a long time, but two thumbs up. Great to hear your voice. Have a beautiful day. Anyone else? 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
12: Recheck.
7: That was fine. Got the KJ5 GWN. Stand by just a sec. We'll come back in just a second. Who was doubling with that station? Come now.
12: Ron, this is Graham. Kilo Mike 7, Golf Sierra Golf for a recheck.
7: All right. Got two stations with a recheck. Let's see if anybody else would like to join. Name and call, please. All right, here we go. The first in on, the only in that wasn't an IO or recheck, KP7RYY. Good morning.
20: Good morning, Dave, and all KB7RYY. Dan here, and I had a couple comments for Graham mostly. The 220 band, you know, it's subject to more interference than either 2 or 70 centimeters. You've got television going there, and on my SDR program, this SDR console I use, in order to listen to 220, I have to turn on this thing called a digital audio broadcaster notch. Otherwise, I get swamped with something. So there's that about 220 in urban areas, at least. And antennas, too many antennas. I have 9 deployed right now. I could go through the inventory, but not now. KB7RYY.
7: let's see. I'm down to 4. Four that could be active. Well, 5, including the one on top of my roof right now in my car. So, yeah, it should be amateur antenna, not amateur radio. The antenna makes so much a difference, anyway. Thanks for your comment on 220, Dan. Also, it's the limited spectrum, too. It's not a very big band, so even if hams were to use it, it's just not huge, anyway. Yuri was an IO recheck from KJ5GWN. Go ahead. KJ5GWN, recheck, go ahead. Well, I thought I got the call sign right, but let's move on. KM7GSG, recheck, go ahead.
12: Thanks again, Ron. you guys have me in stitches. For one thing, I just want to say, well, okay, it's not just me. I lost count of antennas at 12. Aside from the fact that, I don't even remember the last time I used a stock antenna with this foul thing. But I've got stock antennas on my scanners, which one of them I have hooked up to a piece of letter wire just tacked up on my wall. That picks up the 220 as well as 440. I mean, that one scanner can pick up the 1.3 gigahertz. But, when I say it's not just me, as far as aircraft, I remember getting this scanner to pick up aircraft, and my dad says, "What does that do for you?" Well, we got him a scanner when he was recovering from his first bypass operation, and this was a Bearcat before it became part of Uniden, and this picked up marine channels because he was a boater, and he got him a scanner so he could listen to the ships coming in and out of Puget Sound. I'm going to break here before I get bitten by the alligator. So we got him the scanner, and so he would listen to those, the marine frequencies, so 1.9 meters. And I got to listening to it as well, and I thought, wow. And I looked at the instruction manual, and wow, it's got 440 as well as, 2 meter for hams. I'm thinking, okay. So I was listening to police as well as public service. And then, of course, I listened to the ham frequencies, and okay, wow. And I think it just took off there, and then that's when I got the Bearcat 3000 that picks up military frequencies as well. So that's when Dad says, what does that do for you? I said, well, same thing does for you when you listen to the scanner to listen to the marine channel. And yeah, it just took off from there. Then we got a aftermarket antenna for the Bearcat, which was a base station, plugged it in, and it's, an improvement of the signal, and it was a piece of coax wire that was stripped down. The shielding was part of the antenna, and then the, I think it was a measured length at the top, so that improved everything. Again, I could go on and on. I could rag chew with you guys all day. Kilo Mike 7, Gulf Sierra Gulf.
7: I was just contemplating when you said the antennas that I have another 4 in my garage. So if you want to count all the antennas, that would be 9. 4 unused ones in the garage, including my favorite, which I can't put up thanks to the HOA. I have a G5RB that I had at my house in Kirkland that was up, geez, probably 55 feet up in the trees. I talked all over the place with that antenna, but sadly my new place would not look favorably upon a wire in the sky. Don't have a very good way to put it up there anyway. So, it's life. You do what you can. But anyway, I'm Ron at R70. Anyone else want to join the tail end of the 9 o'clock net? Name and call.
12: Just a note on the 220 band, Kilo Mike 7 Golf, Sierra Golf.
7: All right, wrap it up. Go ahead.
12: To my understanding, this was talking with other hams. Of course, since I got my license the end of June, right before field day, I consider myself a tech, but everybody's my Elmer here. But I was, before I got my license, I was then fascinated with the 220. And I think one reason that the 220 is underutilized, for one thing, one reason, the manufacturers are mostly Japanese, except, of course, Baofeng and some of the other Chinese brands, but they choke down the output on the 220 to barely 2 watts. And also, in Japan, the 220 is actually not a ham band. I believe it's public service. So that's another reason that it's underutilized. But when I talk with the 220 megahertz guys in Chicago, they actually they say the benefit is that the noise floor is very low, and they don't have interference like they do with the 440. 2 meters, of course, is. My understanding of the most common, followed by 440 and then 220 and then 6 meters. 6 meters I'd like to explore. So that's another topic. Other than that, the 220, I'm obsessed with it for those and other reasons. Everyone have a great weekend. 73, Kilo Mike 7, Gulf Sierra.
7: seem to recall the 220 power setting on my HT is automatically lower than everything else, right? But it is what it is. All right. Hey, let's wrap up the net, people. Thanks for joining. 24 unique check-ins today. Without you, there wouldn't be much of a net, so thanks. And thanks to the PSRG for providing the best sound, imputed sound. Now, let me tell you a little bit something, because we're coming up into the month of October for many companies. That's giving month. I know it is at my establishment, and many places do matching donations. And did you know that the PSRG is a 501c3? 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And I do that every single year, and I have my company kick in matching donation for the PSRG. 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And with that, going to turn the repeater back to unmoderated use. Ron, NR70 clear.
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12: I am. Go ahead.
20: Hey, just a comment on 70 centimeters. Check your HDMI cables. I found that HDMI cable with a bad ground or whatever will put out a lot of signals up on the 70 centimeter band. It's kind of centered on 4.45 megahertz. And if you have something that can listen or at that frequency, maybe you can find one of those signals and see if any of your HDMI cables are leaking. And that's just general information for people. One of the benefits of looking at 70 centimeters with an SDR is seeing this kind of stuff. KB7RYY.
12: Thank you. I appreciate the suggestion. I've also noticed. I actually have two mag mount antennas capable of the 470 centimeters, and those are with UHF adapters. So, UHF, and then I've got a UHF adapter on this Baofeng. So, I've gotten onto the 70 centimeters, but not too often. And I tried to connect with the Kibara network on the 440 this morning, and the 440, their 440 repeater just dropped as right in the middle of the conversation. So I got on back on 2 meters with them, and I said, "Hey, your 440 repeater dropped." But I haven't had a chance to do that yet. But I noticed, I appreciate the suggestion.

0: network on the 440 this morning, and the 440, their 440 repeater just dropped as right in the middle of a conversation. So I got on back on 2 meters with them, and I said, hey, your 440 repeater dropped. But, yeah, I haven't had a chance to do that yet. But I noticed, even before I became licensed, when I would listen to the 440 versus 2 meters and 6 meters, I'm going to break here before I get bitten. The 440 was a lot crisper than 2 meters. This was when the Lake Washington Ham Club had their repeaters on Rose Hill, and I believe they also had the 220 repeater in addition to 440 and 2 meters and 6 meters. And I think the transmitter on the 6 meter was, there were issues with it because it was really loud and distorted. But yeah, the 440, when it's working, when you don't have to contend with wet vegetation, the signals that I've noticed are just coming in clear and crisp. Other than that, 73, hope you have a great weekend. Kilo Mike 7, Golf Sierra Golf.
1: Okay, Graham, just thought I'd throw that in there. And oh, by the way, moisture, rain, that kind of thing, it gets worse as you go higher in frequency, actually. KB7RYY.
0: That's what I've found. Especially microwaves, they're affected by precipitation. And of course, that makes perfect sense because, well, they use microwaves for radar. So it's to check the it's Doppler and everything else detecting moisture. I think the higher you get, of course, the micrometers, of course, that'll even detect fog because that'll bounce that back. So, yeah, it's just a matter of physics. And, again, this is something that has fascinated me for a long time, and I just, I'm just elated that I'm able to indulge in this fascination. And my wife thinks it's an obsession, but she's fine with it. I have my own HOA, which is my wife. So, yeah, 6 meter or 10 meter array on top of the roof. That's not in the planning right now. Maybe in the attic. Again, 73, Kilo Mike 7, Golf Sierra Golf.
2: For episode of Mike Romeo, I believe you'll find that 220 is only supposed to be around 20 watts, if I remember my frequency allocation stuff from way back when. I've been ham since 2008, so things are a little farther from back then, but I believe you'll find that frequency is only supposed to have 20 on it. Alpha Echo 7 Mike Romeo, also clearing with WW7 PSR-R and the repeater, AE7MR, out.
1: KB7RYY, back in with another comment. Yeah, there is a restriction, but it's up close to the Canadian border, so you don't interfere with them. I don't look at the band plan exactly, but there's a wattage restriction to 25 watts for people in certain areas only. Otherwise, you can crank it up to higher. I don't know exactly how much higher, but more than that. KB7RYY.
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0: good information. Because my impression is that above 10 meters, decks can go all the way up to the 1,500 watts. And I even suggested, wow, I would love to have something with 1,500 watts in my car. But I was told, yeah, it will be a good way to kill your engine. Because I think the alternator would just say, okay, I'm done here. Or you'd have to have an alternator the size of your engine, maybe. Other than that, no, I, 220, again, it's just underutilized for various reasons, regionally as well as what was covered. Kilo Mike 7, Gulf Sierra Gulf.
1: This is Kilo Foxtrot 7 Alpha Zulu Victor with a comment on 220 and also KB7RYY trying to chat with you. On 220 down here in Pierce County, we have, and actually I will walk over here because I think I can find it on my desk in this mess. Yes, there it is. I keep it handy. Pierce County actually has a 220 repeater that we use. It's on 224.18 negative offset. Actually, I'm not going to say the tone over the air. I shouldn't do that. Actually, we like to not put that in the clear. But anyways, it is otherwise open. You can look it up. It's W7EAT. But yeah, there's a 220 down here that gets used actually every Tuesday at 6:15. We have a net, and visitors are welcome there if you want to join a 220 net. And then Dan, KB7RYY, if you're still there, are you still looking for a host tomorrow?
2: Yes, need help tomorrow evening. KF7M is in the process of moving. He may or may not be on the air, but when he does get back on the air, his location's not as favorable, at least to the south, as it is at his QTH he's leaving. So, yeah, looking for help. I was going to see if I could stay awake for the sideband net tonight and put out a plea there. KB7RYY.
1: I think I might have a good coverage of the south. I mean, I'm way south, but I think in general I'm better going north, looking north. But I think I do cover the south pretty well. There's just not nearly as many people farther south than me. But yeah, if you still want somebody to host, I will have my office reclaimed today. I'm done with my flooring finally, yes. And my next step is getting the office back in order and my radio set up. So that'll be done here shortly. So yeah, if you're looking for a host, I'll shoot you an email and you can respond to that if you want or whatever else. Or just let me know what you prefer to have something to be.
2: All right, Alec. Well, yeah, I can email you the log sheets I scribble on Saturday evenings that actually KF7M fixed those up. And the preamble, although you're probably not ready for the preamble. Well, maybe you are. KB7RYY.
1: Well, there goes my dog. Yeah, sure. I'll shoot you an email just to make sure you have my email. But yeah, sounds good. And I'll, you know, if for some reason something goes wrong and I don't have my radio set up, that's not going to happen. But if it does, I'll let you know. Anyway, KB7RYY, KF7AZB.
0: Graham, Kilo Mike 7, Gulf Sierra Gulf, looking at the ARRL repeater directory and looking for that, and you said that was 24.18, was that Eatonville?
1: Negative, it's an RF frequency, and try repeater book, I'm pretty certain it's in there, that's where I generally get all my information from, I mean, of course, I have this on the other list as well, but it's definitely cross-reference on, repeater book, KF7EZB, and yeah, it's W7EAT, 57 Echo Alpha Tango, W7EAT, yum yum yum, KF7EZB.
0: Alec, I appreciate that very much. Yeah, and I've actually connected up with the Mike and Key 220. repeater, but they're only operating on Sunday nights, so it limits my opportunities. But, I mean, we do have other 220 repeaters. At least I hear the CW identifier for these repeaters, and sometimes one of them comes on and gives the temperature as well. So, but yeah, I have talked with them. Kilo Mike 7, Gulf Sierra Gulf 73, and have a great weekend.
1: You as well, Graham, and yeah, the W78, your computer's pretty much dead all the time, so he's usually just here, yeah, the announcement. He's going to take care of these lights. Have a great day, Graham. KM7GST, KF7AZB.

0: KC1, question mark, KB7RYY, you had a question.
1: Yeah, I'm new to this whole thing. I've been a ham radio operator for a while, but I actually just signed up for HamLink. So am I talking to people who are on HamLink as well, or are you guys all on radios? Like actual ham radios? I'm just curious.
0: Okay, well, I'm not quite the authority on this, but this repeater system is connected to the Internet, All-Star Echolink. Don't know about the service that you mentioned. It might be a different net that can get into different Echolink and or All-Star connections. It's also local with the radio here. There's six different receivers out there listening for us about the Puget Sound area, so we get quite a bit of coverage here. KC1, question mark, KB7RYY.
1: Okay, good to know. No, I actually, I'm on a push truck with a cellular radio, and it's connected to Echolink. So I just was curious if other people out here are in the same position, or if they're all radio operators. Okay, that kind of answers it. I appreciate it. Thank you, KC1ALN.
0: 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Yeah, Echolink is an option. We get quite a few check-ins on the social nets here. There's one at 9 a.m. This is Pacific time. 9 a.m., one at 12 noon, one at 9 p.m. And other nets scattered about, KB7RYY.
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0: Roger, thank you very much. Game 7, MDR.

0: 3 minutes. All I need is your name and call sign. Again, I'm Jack, KI7RMU. 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
0: All right, I've got Matt, I've got Michael. Who's next?
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0: Good afternoon, Tim. You're on the list. Anybody else?
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0: Hey, Bill, good afternoon. It's 1 minute past the top of the hour. We've got five stations. Let's go talk to them now. I heard Matt first, KI7UEF. Matt, good afternoon.
5: Well, and a good afternoon it is to you, Jack, and every single other guy, gal, and non-binary pal out there on the net today from sunny San Francisco, California, in my North Beach apartment. It has been far too long since I've checked in. There's no way that one 3 minute report could do justice as to what I've been up to. And just like every other weekend that I've been here, there is an array of activities to get involved with this weekend. Hardly Strictly Bluegrass happening over in Golden Gate Park. My Morning Jacket is playing today. Might try to get over there. And, yeah, you know, my routine has been adjusted considerably being down here, and one of the things I have not done well is getting back on the net. So just wanted to check in on this sunny Friday in beautiful beginning of October here, and wish you all a happy Friday. TGIF and 7-3 from KI7UEF.
0: Oh, pick a topic, any topic, and there's something going on in San Francisco every day, every afternoon, every night of the week, nonstop. Yeah, it's just a fantastic place to be. If you want to get out and get active, man, that is a good place to do it. All right, well, have a great time. Enjoy the Bluegrass Festival, my Morning Jacket, and just have a great weekend, Matt. Nice to hear from you. You take care. Go talk to Michael, WA7AD. How's your Friday?
6: Good afternoon, dear Jack. And we're listening on the net. Whiskey Alpha 7 Alpha Delta, Michael and Kirkland. Friday's going okay, I guess. Got a surprise this morning. The house across the alley is for sale, and they decided to take down a huge cedar tree to help it sell, I guess. They're going through a divorce. The wife didn't want it down. The husband's taking it down. Actually, I don't think it'll help sell the house because now we'll just stare into all the rooms in the house from our room. So, anyway, it's quite a deal. Been real noisy since about 8 this morning. So what else is going on? Working on a few projects around here and ordering some parts. I'm going to try to test out an HF antenna I built out in the backyard here next week. It's on a tripod, and it'll go up 31 feet, and have to guy it. Put some ground radios down, I guess, and a counterpoise, and see if I can work on HF 80, 80 through 10, like my truck one does, which uses my truck as a ground. So, anyway, that's what's happening here, Jack. Not much else is going on. It's tomorrow, Saturday. Might go to one of the grandson's football games. And another grandson, I think, has a football game Monday night again. I'm not doing very good on the Monday night check-ins. Drop for a second. And talking about Monday night check-ins to the PSRG check-in net, every time I listen to it, I hear KEN check in second. I think he's N1, KEN, I think that's his call sign. I'm thinking, you know, why does Ken... But it does have maple bars now. I get to check in so early. Maybe I should change my call sign to Alpha Echo Zero Alpha Delta, you know, amateur extra, and zero, so I can be right at the first. I don't know. Of course, you have to pay for that now. Anyway, I hope Ken's listening. they might have driven over here. They were talking about that the other day. Anyway, enough of me rambling on, Jack. Thanks for this great net. Everybody stay safe out there. Doesn't look like we have sunshine here. Kind of a cloudy day, but it's good. Whiskey Alpha 7 Alpha Delta.
0: All right, yeah, I'm sure we'll hear from Ken. I think he is making his way, he and Pam, this side of the mountain, so maybe we'll hear from him on the new net today. Hey, is that a DX Commander antenna you're putting up?
6: No, sir. You know, I have a couple of Eagle One Vertical I was able to buy attached to the trailer hitch. It goes up 31 feet, uses the truck as a ground, and my F-150 is all aluminum, so it really works. And I was looking at pictures of the one on a tripod, and they're not in business anymore, so I'm trying to emulate that and make that. So it goes up 31 feet, a 9-to-1 unum, and you have a tuner on your radio. And I've been doing some more research. I was going to put down a 31-foot counterpoise, but then it says I probably need ground radios. So my research says the 31-foot counterpoise, a 16.5-foot, then a 60-foot and 80-foot radio. And I should be able to do all the bands. I'll put a spike in the ground and hook it up there. You know, and we're an amateur antenna now, Jack, so the radios are pretty well set. You just got to figure out what antenna will work the best. And I hope Alyssa will work the best, so I'll take it up to Bigfoot instead of my trailer hitch one. Or maybe I'll take both. If this one works really well, I'm going to get rid of my buddy pole. So, anyway, Jack, that's it. Thanks for asking. Back to you, sir. Whiskey Alpha 7 Alpha Delta.
0: All right, well, good luck with anything to do with antennas or radio, cedar trees, neighbors, all that stuff. All right, thank you so much. Good to hear you, Michael. Have a great weekend. Let's go see what Tim's up to. Tim, good afternoon, KI7CEI.
7: Jack, good afternoon to you and to Michael. And I'm guessing Michael's probably not going to use that setup mobile going down the road. Anyway, let's see. Well, it's a pretty nice day for a Friday in early fall. I mean, there's no sun out, but there's also no rain out. I understand I'll be running the new net tomorrow. Thank you very much. And so I will enjoy that. I've had a really busy week the last week or more, so I haven't really been participating in much radio activity, but that is over. My week of activity has passed, and not that I'm not busy, I got plenty to do, but at least I'm getting better sleep. I got over my cold completely. It kept cropping back. I don't know why, but it's all gone now, and everything's going pretty well. I've readjusted my attitude, and things are good, so I'm looking forward to a wonderful new week, radio participation, and good stuff like that. So with that, I will turn it back. Wait, in the mail today, actually yesterday, they delivered the voting pamphlets, the voting information pamphlets for the state of Washington, and I invite everyone to look through those things and to exercise their civic responsibility and option as a U.S. citizen or whatever to vote, and, you know, vote the bastards in, vote the bastards out, whatever you're going to do.
8: Successful.
7: Do that kind of thing and plan to vote on whatever the date is in November when voting is. So, public service announcement from Tim, KI7 CEI.
0: All right, thanks to the PSA. So, the voter's guide arriving today. Fantastic. I will look for that in the mail this afternoon. Well, thank you so much, Tim, for covering tomorrow the new net for HE7YM Kirk and being on standby for the new net for Cammie and Robert. Sunday, while they're down at the Tour de Force rally in Shelton, they may not be able to deploy the Starlink successfully and or reach the repeater from their location at the rally. So I really appreciate you being on standby, sir. All right. You have a great afternoon. You sound fantastic, by the way. KS7AZV, let's go talk to Allie.
9: Okay, I'm here. Green closed, please. Yeah, green closed, and you can't transmit with that boat. Anyhow, that noise on Tim's transmission was scary. That was some good. good Halloween October stuff going on there. Just kept getting more and more intense, and then it said successful. Well, what's successful? What's happening? Anyways, that was scary. And I actually looked at my watch, too. My blood pressure went up. Speaking of, not blood pressure, heart rate. Speaking of time, Cesium Jack there, yeah, I looked at my watch right at the start of the net. And I was like, ah, Jack is off. No, actually, my watch is off. I need to go outside and get some GPS signal and resync it or something. Anyways, my floors are done. My living room is coming back together right now. It's very nice. It is very cozy. It's very Architectural Digest and a little bit of Animal Planet around here. But yeah, it's done. I'm just putting things back now, which is just such a good feeling. And everything is so square and nice. I put the rug down and the couch against the wall is perfectly square against the lines in the floor. Just it all lines up perfect. I'm so happy. And Ron mentioned on the net this morning that normally you have to cut down the last boards and stuff. Nope, I lucked out there. The boards ended right where they needed to, like 3/4 of an inch away from the actual bottom plate of the framing. So that was perfect. So I am chuffed. This is good. Yeah, so that's it. I'm putting stuff back together. I think I'll have my, I will have my radios and stuff up in the office back and running by this evening. So that's all good. And yes, the weather is wonderful right now. This is the, like, perfect lighting for enjoying, you know, things inside right now. It's not super bright outside. The soft, diffused shadows and stuff like that coming through the windows, and still a need for some lights inside to make things feel warm and cozy. Anyways, I'm having a good day. Hopefully everybody else is well. Thanks for running the net, Jack. This is Kilo Foxtrot 7, Alpha Zulu Victor.
0: All right, things coming back together. But what about the base trim? Did you have base trim strips that you're putting back in?
9: I'm skipping those for now. Yes, I do, of course, have baseboard trims. Big ones, too. They're like 6 or 7 inches tall. I'm going to hold off on those for now, though, because I'm actually still going to the dining room, for example. I'm going to get the wiring done in there. Because right now it has basically the original wiring still. So that will probably involve getting a little bit into the baseboards to drill through the bottom plates, things like that. As well as I still need to finish the flooring in the office. That got completely put off to the side. The original flooring hasn't been removed from there yet. So I still have to do that, and plus everything's been stored in the office. So baseboards will be the last thing. I'll do those all at once. And I might also replace them, because some of them are not very good. But anyways, I'll think about that not on the air. Thanks for asking, Jack. KS7AZB.
0: All right, I figured that was still to come. And you did mention the electrical work as well yesterday, so, okay. All right, well, it sure sounds pretty good, pretty good. So now you can open up your bowling alley. KG7FWB, hi, Bill.
8: That's me. Hi, Jack. Oh, I just got back from going to 3 different stores trying to find turtle face wax, the liquid wax for my car so I could wax it. Couldn't find it, so I just ordered some on Amazon, and that'll probably be here in a few days. And let's see, didn't do too bad in Mahjong yesterday, won 4 games, which is par. And let's see, we have music night, tomorrow night, yeah, today's Friday. And I was thinking about what Michael said, and yeah, if I were to choose the call sign, it would be KG7CGP, Certified Guitar Player. But Chet Atkin has already nailed that one. Anyway, back to you, KG7FWB.
0: All right, hey, so what about this deep dive research with the AI into ways, strategy to employ to defeat Lisa at Mahjong? Any luck?
8: Well, actually, it gave me several tips. But I don't know if my brain can handle it. You know, some of them are to keep a couple of files, even though you need them, and toss them out later in the game. So it's a lot to find. I have enough to do with 144 tiles trying to keep track of who has what. Back to you.
0: All right, well, any little bit will help, I'm sure. All right, well, good luck. And you do pretty well all by yourself on some games, I know, so good job. All right, Bill, have a great afternoon, and good luck finding that paste wax. Yeah, Turtle paste wax used to be all over the place. You could buy that at Safeway. I know, I saw it there one time. I mean, it was terrible on Ritz crackers. Let's find out who else is out there for the new net. I'm Jack, KI7RMU, 15 minutes past the top of the hour. Friday afternoon here in Seattle. If you'd like to join us, call, sign, and name.
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0: Prentice, you're on the list. Who's next?
11: Lima, Oscar.
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11: LA, Puglia, Moreno.
0: All right, Rayob, I've got you. Jason, I've got you. More stations. Let's go back to Prentice, W7HZK. Prentice, your audio is a bit muffled today. So are you in a new location, different radio? What's going on, and how are you?
12: Well, that's one of the things I wanted to talk to you about, is the F8HP Pro. And you were asking me about the power that this thing could generate. So I do have some data for you. On a dummy load at 2 meters, it runs around 11 watts, so 11.2 at the lower end and 10.9 at the top end. And then for 70 centimeters, it's about 9 watts, 9.5 actually. And then the 220 band, it's 5 watts. So that's on a dummy load. If you put the antennas on there, it's down a little bit because those antennas are running an SWR about 1.5 to 3, depending on which ones it is. So that's the scoop on this thing. But I'm a little surprised to hear you talk about the quality of the audio. So Ruby's a wonder dogger out here, and we enjoy listening to the net too. But I thought you might like to get a little data that I got from Jason back to you, W7HDK.
0: Okay, and now I can review. The muffled audio was just on your check-in, so now that sound profile was normal for the F8HP Pro, so that's fantastic. All right, there you go. All right, 11 watts, huh? Oh, that's fantastic. The UV5Rs have never had any of those go above 4 watts when I measured them, but yeah, that Pro version, I guess that's worth the extra bucks if you want a little bit more power. All right, well, you and Ruby have a great afternoon, and enjoy your weekend, Prentice. Let's go to Trondheim in Norway, LA5VMA. Good evening. How are you, Reynold?
13: So this is Lima Ultra Play, Victor Mancalpa. Good evening to you all. I am, always, 9 hours ahead of you, so local time is 9:19 p.m. for the moment, Friday evening. Temperature here is 53.6 degrees Fahrenheit, and I am heading home from the grocery store, so no rain for the moment. Otherwise, nothing much to tell. I have one thing to deal with. I am tired of having my living room looking like a workshop. So I have some projects to finish so I can get things back in the way I want it to be. So that project is on its own, Jack. Otherwise, all antenna projects is put on hold. I can still be QRB on VHF and UHF, but HF won't be before next year. So that's what's going on here. Nothing much to, more to add at this time, so I wish you all a wonderful day and enjoy your weekend. This is LA5VMA 73 back to net.
0: All right. Well, hey, enjoy your evening, Randall. Enjoy the weekend. And, hey, enjoy your living room that looks like a living room, not a workshop. Hey, that's pretty cool. All right. I know that takes some effort, too, because sometimes you do happen to get into that habit of, oh, let's see, I think I'll sit down on the couch. Oh, I've got this box to open. Now I'm going to put this together. Oh, where are the tools? I'll drag them in here, you know, and then, yeah. Anyway, I've been there before, but my living room looks like a living room. Wow, amazing. Good luck. Let's go talk to Jason, NI7L.
11: Good afternoon, Jack, and everybody else out there. November India, 7 Jason here. Speaking of living rooms that don't look like living rooms, it looks like Toys R Us had a tornado in my living room, as usual. Thanks, Pat. But yeah, last couple days had some node issues here at the house. Turns out the BMS on the little battery pack that I use to power the All-Star node here kind of crapped out. So if there's a little bit of a hum, it's plugged directly into a wall wart for a cell phone, and I can hear a little bit of a hum on everybody's transmissions. But other than that, they got a nice little FedEx delivery of 20 gallons of quaternary ammonia cleaning product for some cemetery work tomorrow. Last one of the year, because it's getting too cold for the stones, and cold stones don't like to get cleaned very well. And then, other than that, I got some new mesh core node up at work, or a mesh core repeater at work that is doing far superior than the one I have up here on the roof of the house. Height is might, I guess they say. Anyway, Jack, I'll send it back to you. Pat is eating popcorn and refusing to talk to me, at least at this point. November India 7th, back to you, Jack.
0: Now, hold up just a second there, Jason. I heard that you were going to put up that mesh core node on a 40-foot mast, something like that, and you said, this is last night, of course, on the 9 o'clock night, you said that since you work at night, it's easy to do this kind of thing without interruption, and so was it an extendable mast of some sort, like a flagpole or something like that, or a push-up of some sort?
11: Well, an extending pole was used to push it up onto a light post, and it turned out to be about 35 feet up, and it is working quite well. It's about a mile from the house. I'm getting good connection from the node at the house and the repeater at the house, and I think right now it's going about a respectable 47 relays an hour, so I'll take it. November India, so let me go back to you, Jack.
0: Holy smokes. Wow, that's fantastic. All right. Good job. All right. Well, you have a great weekend, Jason. Thank you for dropping by. Enjoy your Toys R Us toy store there in the living room. Hi to Pat and to Marcia. And I hope you held on to your baby fencing. Anyway, more on that later. Let's see who else is out there for the noon. Nat, I'm Jack, KI7RMU. 12:23, 23 minutes past the top of the hour. If you'd like to join us, call sign and name.
14: K308.
0: Good afternoon, Rich. Who's next?
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16: India 7 Hotel Uniform Bravo Lee in Germany. Short time, Jack.
0: All right, just hold on a second, Lee. Let's hold there. Go back to Rich, K308 in West Seattle. Then we'll talk to Brooks. All right, and stand by Lee. Rich, go ahead.
17: Well, good afternoon. Well, I missed the morning nap, but for a very good reason. After Lee checked in and his connection kind of fizzled out there, so I think he needs a better antenna. But anyway, so I gave him a call, and so we chatted until the net was over, had a great time, so... Anyway, looks like he's trying to improve his antenna situation and maybe get in more often. But it's nice to hear him checking in when he can, and even if it's just an I.O., it's great. Not much else going on here, Jack. It's a nice day, but I'm torn. I need to go outside and do some work, but then, you know, it's nice to be here on the net having some fun as well. So I think I'll just continue listening right now. Make a cup of coffee. I've still got some Marion Berry Pie. Back to you, K308.
0: All right, well, it sounds pretty good to me, except for the part where you said you were torn. Now, I've got a stapler, and you've got a sewing machine, right?
17: Yeah, Jack, I can fix torn things, and I do from time to time, that's for sure. Back to you, K308.
0: And then there's that fellow, Rip Torn. Wow, what a crazy name. All right, Rich, hey, you have a great afternoon. Thanks for calling, Lee. I'm sure you really appreciated that. Yeah, I heard him try to check in, and his radio transmission just turned to static. It was really strange. Anyway, maybe he was not able to get over near the window. Hey, you talk to Polo and say hi from me, will you? Thank you, Rich. Good to hear you. K9BDC Brooks, good afternoon. How's your Friday?
14: Good afternoon, Jack, and everyone on the net. Again, I'm BDC Brooks here in Newcastle at the home office, working away. Actually, just popped some food in the microwave to have some lunch. Leftover tacos from, I guess they were from Tuesday. But anyway, I'll do my own version. Take some chili cheese Fritos, crunch those up, put those on top. Make it a little interesting. Taco Bell at home. Hi. Anyway, just working away. Got my head buried in the spreadsheet. I've got to head over to Tukwila here in a little bit for a meeting. And then, let's see, Miss Elizabeth is at Grandma's house today, so she's over there because the daycare was closed today. I don't know, they've got a schedule, you know, they're closed certain days so they can get stuff done. But, she's with Grandma today, and let's see, tonight I will probably be programming some radios with some band plans from Tour de Forest, so make sure that all that stuff is ready to go, because we're going to head down there tomorrow afternoon and stay, because rally is early morning on Wednesday, early run into it, gets to like 5:30 a.m. or something, so we are going to spend the night down there tomorrow night. So that's what we got going on. My microwave is beeping at me. I'm going to go eat.
0: K9BDC. All right, have a successful rally. Have fun today and enjoy your Friday afternoon. Taco Tuesday tacos. Oh, boy. All right, yeah, that sounds pretty good. You take care, Brooks. Always good to hear from you. Let's head over to Germany. KI7HUB. Good evening, Lee.
18: Kilo India 702 Uniform Bravo Delta Oscar 702 Uniform Bravo, my German call sign. My name is Lee Lima Echo Echo, and I'm in Hanover, Germany. I'm always in Hanover, Germany because I live in Germany. Wow, what a thing, living in Germany. I just wanted to jump in and say hello to everybody. I haven't been on for a while, and I just got done doing my dog walk, which is why I always say short time, because I'm out walking a dog, and she's 15 and a half years old. She doesn't walk that far, that fast anymore. So we only have that much time to walk and talk. Now we're home. We're going to lock the door, go in, drink some tea, eat a peanut butter and jelly sandwich, and probably go to bed. Kilo Radio 7, I'll take it home. Bravo, Lee in Germany. Thanks for having me, Jack.
0: All right, no problem. You have a great weekend, Lee. Get some rest tonight and say hi to the pup for us, will you? Glad you had a chance to get out. All right, we will talk to you soon. Let's see who else is out there for the new net, 12:29 p.m. here in Seattle. I'm Jack, KI7RMU, looking for RF International, local, or, hey, anybody, come on in, call sign and name. Alright, I've got John in there. Was that James also keying up trying to get in? Alright, who's next, please? Alright, I got you, Lee. Still a little scratchy, but I did hear you, so stand by, Lee, in Federal Way. Who's next?
19: M6QD. D-A-V-I-D-Y, Dave at Eldorado Hills.
0: All right, Dave, I've got you on the list. Anybody else?
20: And 7 BLX, Greg.
0: Good afternoon, Greg. I've got you. Stand by, please. Let's hold right there and go right back to John W. 7 JSM.
19: Well, hello, Jack. This is John W. 7 JSM. Yeah, doing pretty good. Walking with no assistance now. No cane, no walker, anything. It feels pretty good, so... I'm on my way to Bellevue to Overlake. I have to pick up a few forms that I needed them to fill out for me. So on my way down there and then heading back up and picking up lunch for the wife and I. She took today off. So anyway, hope everybody's having a good day. W7JSM.
0: All right, so what sort of pace are you walking now, John? And by the way, congratulations, walking without a walker or a cane. Boy, that is fantastic. What's the pace you're trying to walk at? You know, like how many steps? I'm not sure how you would figure that out, but just what's the pace that you're trying to set?
19: Well, this is W7JSM returning. I would have to say that I'm walking maybe a tiny bit slower than normal, but still walking at a pretty good clip. I don't know what kind of pace I'd say that is, but much faster than walking with a cane. W7JSM.
0: Oh man, that report just put a big old smile on my face because I can see you walking without either, and just going, hey, this is pretty good. All right, well worth the wait, although it was kind of a pain, you know. But anyway, all right, good to have you back on your feet. All right, John, you have a great afternoon. Say hi to Tina and enjoy your lunch. Sit down to Federal Way and talk to yet another Lee number 2, KD7WGN. Lee, go ahead.
21: Well, thank you, Jack. I'll try to make this short. Lunch is being delivered. It was great talking with Rich this morning. Got a few more things to discuss, but hopefully the signal's coming through a little bit better now. And it was great to talk with my buddy there. And he reminded me where my J-Pole John J-Pole is. And I had totally forgotten that I had sent that to some coax with him to give to you. And I'm going, that's where it is. So hopefully that all went to good use. That 73, sir, KD7WGN.
0: Well, first of all, great to hear you. What did you do differently today as far as the new net goes on your transmission that did not occur on the 9 o'clock net with Ron NR70? Because that transmission was fantastic.
21: Well, one, I'm using the speaker mic this time instead of the built-in microphone and not moving the radio around at all. So that and speaking up loudly. So hopefully it works and stays this way. KD7WGN.
0: Oh, that's fantastic. Well, that's great. Boy, I tell you, don't move. Don't ever move. No, I'm just kidding. But yeah, that's the spot. That's the microphone. That's the setup. Hey, that's great. Okay. Well, hey, and by the way, as far as the J-Pole, John J-Pole, guess what? It's still here at my house. So you are welcome to it. And if you want, I can bring that down with some coax at some point if you're capable of receiving a visitor with goods like that. So yeah, keep me in the loop, okay? All right, and if you got a place to play down there, even better. All right, let's go down to Dave N6QDY. What's going on there, Dave?
22: Hello there, Jack and Lynette, N6QDY. Not a whole lot. Well, no, a whole lot. I haven't been able to check in as much, but so I figured I'll try to check in more. Just busy with the work stuff. But other than that, well, everything's good. Good to hear you. Congratulations to John. Able to not use the cane, I guess. That was proper. Anyway, just busy with work, Jack. Good to hear you. Continue to do the great stuff that you do. Appreciate it. Thanks for having me. Back to Net Control, Wind 6 QDY.
0: Hey, Dave. Sounds like you're having a decent Friday. Hey, there's just the tiniest bit of a buzz or a hum on your signal. No big deal there, but I have a feeling you're working in a vault today somewhere. What is your current elevation?
22: Okay. I wonder if it's because I'm close to the computer. 800 feet. How's this? Is this better? I got away from the computer.
0: Yeah, a tad bit. Yeah, no, I mean, it's no big deal. I just thought maybe you're in a vault somewhere working on some equipment. But, yeah, no problem. Okay. Well, you have yourself a great weekend. Thank you for dropping by. Well, let's go find out what Greg is up to over there in Kenmore, not too far from me, N7VLX. Hi, Greg.
1: Hey, good afternoon, Jack. Was just out running some errands. Just got back with some groceries. So, yeah, tonight's going to be taco night. Tacos for dinner tonight. Super happy. Took apart my antenna and stuff yesterday up on the house and found out why my VSWR was a little high. Turns out the lightning arrestor had somehow leaked a bit of water inside it, and that was what was causing my problems. So, sorted that out. Got everything put back together, and now my VSWR is pristine again. So, yay. So, that's always fun. It's not just a hobby to get on the air, but it's a hobby to maintain all your gear and make sure that it keeps running at tip-top shape. So, anyway, hope you have a great weekend, Jack. Looking to be a nice weekend this weekend. I'm going to get out here and do some lawn mowing this afternoon. So, anyway, back to you, Jack, and some VLX.
0: Yep, with a little bit of work and determination, you can get a license to experiment with RF. Pretty crazy, huh? That's awesome. All right, Greg, you have a great afternoon. Good luck with the lawn mowing, and enjoy those tacos on a Friday. Anybody else for the new net, come ahead, call, sign, and name.
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0: Hey, there he is. All right, I thought I heard you key up earlier. James, I've got you. Who's next?
3: W7ZKI.
0: Still in town. Henry, I've got you. Who's next?
23: This is John, Kilo 9, Juliet Echo Bravo, on Camino Island with an in and out. Happy Blue Friday. Go Hawks.
0: All right, happy Blue Friday. Right back at you, John. Enjoy your afternoon. Thank you very much for your high hope. Anybody else? WQ7H, you've unburied yourself from mounds of paperwork from the Sons of Norway board meeting. James, great to hear your voice. Oh, my God, it's been days, my friend. WQ7H.
2: Yeah, I'm mobilizing, and my direction person is talking to me. Anyway, now she stopped talking, so I can talk to you. Yay! I just treated myself to a wonderful breakfast at the Malty Cafe. How about that? And I had eggs Benedict. Oh my God! And I love their coffee. It's like, it's so good, I don't need cream or sugar, I just drink it straight. And they said, well, what would you like for breakfast? I said, a gallon of coffee. And she said, I'll be right back. It was so good. Oh my goodness sakes, Jack. Yes, we're all done with the board meeting, and I sort of survived. It took me a few days to recover, because you don't sleep up there, you know. It's not like it's a party, because not really. But, you know, it was made for skiers who are much younger than me. And, you know, those bunk beds, well, yeah. It's like, oh my God. Anyway, so I've been catching up on my rest, and so I've got a bit of paperwork to reconstruct this weekend. But I've been experimenting with AI transcription services. So that's really quite fascinating, in spite of all the scare tactics. And I've been really enjoying listening to all the nets and all the activities radio-wise that everyone has been doing. So, keep up, gang. And stay with those antennas, because I love listening to all of your exploits. This is James, W27H, back to chat.
0: All right, just how much of that gallon of coffee did you consume?
2: Well, I can't drink it like I used to, but I did get four candidate mugs down, and two of them had cream and sugar, or Splenda, and two were straight up black. And anybody who's been to the Malpe knows just how yummy straight up black coffee at the Malpe is. Back to you, Jack.
0: All right, well, you know, a good cafe takes everything seriously. I mean, the food comes out, it's the good portions, it's a good price, great service, and I know the Muffy Cafe is definitely one of those places. And I've never been there. I just go with what everybody tells me about it. So, anyway, I have a feeling that is very true. Anyway, all right, well, have a safe trip. Oh, good to hear you there, James, and glad you are working your way out of the paperwork mound. All right, I don't know if Henry's going to be around long enough for the Kitsap Amateur Radio Club swap meet coming up on October 10th, but maybe. I know he's got to get back to the East Coast, but Henry, what the heck is going on today, W7ZKI?
3: KI7RMU, W7ZKI. Well, to answer your question, no, I'm leaving Monday. I didn't time it quite right, but maybe I did. Maybe I'm meant to save some money until the big one in Puyallup. I don't have much. I'm running around doing maintenance where maintenance needs. Did a full cleaning on the 3D printer, high on the priority. It's like 4 months behind. The oiling, cleaning, and all that. I'm outside right now. I had to take a break because I'm replacing my fuel pump on the golf cart. And one doesn't look like the other, so I had to go in for reference. The ports, still three ports, but which is which. I only can identify the one going to the carb. And since it's a pulse vacuum one, does it really need... Does it matter which way the other they are, but I have them identified via the interweb, so good stuff there. Playing a little bit of radio, not much. Getting to know the dogs again, having a lot of fun with that, and getting to know the house again, which is really a lot of fun. But with that, I'll leave the turn it back over to you, Jack. K7RMU, W7ZKI.
0: All right, and are you indeed, in fact, cutting the cord with your employer and you're not going to re-up for another 3-6 months? Is that correct? I know that was the last thing you thought when we talked.
3: It's sure looking like it, because of a whole bunch of reasons. I don't find it as palatable as I had before. But you never know. I said I cut the cord once, and that was 2014, and you know the history between now and then. So who knows? Hopefully I'll be home. I've learned my lesson, and I'm just having fun. Fingers crossed, W7ZKI.
0: All right. We're just having you being able to join us as often as you did, but we know where you are, and we hope you get back soon. Hey, stay out to the East Coast there, Henry. Nice to have you drop by today. Always good. All right. Hey, we get an IO from John up on Camino Island, K9JEB. Thank you very much, John. What is the time? It is 12:45 p.m. I'm Jack, KI7RMU. If you'd like to join us, looking for RF, internet, local, or internationally connected operators, call for my name.
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0: All right, Eric, I've got you. Did I hear KB8 BM line there, Mike?
5: Yes, Jack, I'm talking to John Lee here. I'm just sitting in and out. I'm looking at all my signals back in the office. I'm right by the house here.
0: All right, stand by, Eric. Mike, I had you on Cougar and Buck at about 25 maximum value out of 255 on the Voterscope each. So, but I could hear you. Yeah, in an emergency situation, that would be more than enough to know that it was you. So there you go. I hope that helps. Okay, have a great weekend. All right, we've got the Eric on the list so far. We have the IO from Mike and Lacey. Who's next, please?
7: 89, thank you, X, Amy.
0: All right, Amy, I've got you. Anybody else?
9: One, Alpha India, Portable Victor Echo 2 in St. Hubert. I'm in and out. Have a good afternoon, Jack, from everyone in the group.
0: All right, I've got your IO. Thank you so much. Hey, give me your call sign again, would you?
9: Alpha Bravo 1, Alpha India, AB1AI, Portable Victor Echo 2 in Quebec.
0: All right, there we go, AB1AI. I thought that was you. All right, well, have a great time, and thank you very much for your IO. Have an awesome weekend. Who's next? All right, let's hold there. Go back to Simi Valley, K6IT. Eric, it's Friday. I have a feeling you've got the base out. You're practicing, getting ready for some gigs this weekend. Is that correct, K6IT?
24: Actually, no gigs this weekend. My main band is learning songs, so I'm spending a lot of time learning songs. It's also time-consuming. You know, it's funny because one of the guys said, okay, well, we're going to try these songs. I said, no, if I'm spending hours learning these songs, we're going to play these songs. So don't give me something to learn and say we're going to try it.
0: All right, Eric, are you done with your report? You just stopped transmitting, but I like what you said to them. Go ahead.
24: Sorry about that. I'm also watering some plants out front. I wanted to give it a blast before I move on too much. But, I don't try. I don't, you know, learn a song and then try it on and see if we're going to keep playing it. It's like, if I spend 4 or 5 hours or, even 2 hours, if I spend any time learning a song, I'm going to expect us to be playing it. You know, my time is much more valuable than just, trying a song out for size. You know, you can do that jamming, but if you actually go and learn the riffs, you know, it better be worth it. Anyway, it's like 98 degrees, 99 degrees down here. It's kind of crazy. I just watered the plants 2 days ago, but they're all really thirsty, so I'm out here again. And that's it for me. Thanks for having me. Always nice to hear you, Jack. This is K6IT, Simi Valley.
0: All right, Eric. Well, hey, don't shrivel up. Now, you know what? You can turn the garden hose on yourself, too. That feels pretty good when it's 98 outside, and you'll dry off in like 3 minutes. Hey, you know what? There's a very small... Jedi that once said, do not try. Do not try. So, yeah, I get that. Yeah, if you're going to put all that time into it, come on, fellas, let's just play the darn thing, all right? Anyway, all right, Eric, you have a great weekend. Mike, drop by with an IO. Let's go find Amy. Amy, KB9, IQX, good afternoon.
6: Good afternoon, Jack. Good afternoon to the net from the corner of 8th Avenue Northwest and Northwest Market Street. It's time for control counts, Jack. Our monthly control counts. So I've got this, and I'm doing North Controls. So I got this location, and then I got a location along Green Lake Way, and then up on 85th. Near Ashworth. So the other, my co-worker has South Controls, and then next week he's gonna put up Central Controls. So we got the city under control, Jack. Anyway, that's what I'm doing. I on my way here, I stopped by the PCC in Fremont. I was like, I'm gonna get myself one of their delicious wraps. I really do like their wraps. But then I was walking through the door and I was like, they have pizza. It's Friday. It's Pizza Friday. I would like a piece of their pizza. So I got both. I got one of their wraps and I got a slice of pizza. So there we go. Speaking of food, oh my God, James. Hi, James. Mentioning Eggs Benedict. You know, Jack, Eggs Benedict is one of my favorites. Like, if you put Eggs Benedict in front of me and just, like, bottomless Eggs Benedict, I would probably just keep eating them until, like a goldfish, I would just explode. But I would be very happy. KB9IQX.
0: Oh, boy, that would not be good for you. Yeah, I get that. Yeah, sometimes you just find something that's just so delicious, like, I'm just going to keep eating this, and I don't care. Well, and you know what? I tell you, that PCC cheese pizza, you know, for a chain, well, yeah, it's a small chain, but for a chain to make pizza that good, I think is not that easy, and I think they do a great job of that cheese pizza. All their pizzas are pretty good, but that cheese pizza they serve is really great. Anyway, all right, will you be careful? And you've never been out of control doing your job, have you?
6: Jack, I can neither confirm nor deny that. KB9IQX.
0: All right, currently in control. Fair enough. All right, Amy, have a great day. All right, and have a good weekend, too. All right, we had Brian drop by from Canada. He's visiting there, usually out of Wallingford, Connecticut. But Brian, AB1AI, thank you so much for your I.O. Let's continue on, 1254, basically, on a Friday afternoon here in Seattle. I'm Jack, KI7RMU. Let's see if we've got anybody else for the noon net. Come ahead, call, sign, and name.
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0: All right, Bill, I've got you. Who's next? I defy anybody to give their call faster. I can pull Bill out of a pile of 10 stations high. N6NBN. 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
7: Happy Friday, Jack, again, and just finished lunch with a buddy in Overlake. I think it's going to be a nap this afternoon. A nice quiet day, a little cloudy, cool, and didn't sleep all that great, so I think taking the rest of the day off sounds great. 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
0: Well, first of all, don't fall asleep at the wheel, but let's back up to the Chelan Cafe, where a number of fellows and all sorts of people drop by at the Chelan Cafe there in West Seattle for the get-together Friday morning. What kind of toys did they show at the table this morning, if anybody brought anything cool?
7: Well, apparently the current thing in the West Seattle group is the very inexpensive Baofeng DMR radio. I think it goes for about $60. And Tom, N7OEP, can constructed a code plug for it from the ACS code plug for other radios. And so a number of members have invested in this very good-looking radio that sells really low price and can do DMR and analog just fine. But I have not bought into it. You know about the acronym FOMO, right? Fear of missing out. But when it comes to more radios, I'm pretty overwhelmed already, so I'm going to hold off. But apparently, they're all liking the radio quite a bit. N6NBN.
8: 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I own two of them. 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So there you go. All right, Bill, you have a great weekend. Enjoy that nap. All right, let's see who else is out there at 12:50, 6 p.m. for the new net here on PSRG. Anybody else? Come ahead.
7: Exactly. 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

Good afternoon, this is Jack, KI7R7. This is the Noon Net on the WW7PSR 2-meter repeater operated by the Puget Sound Repeater Group here in Seattle, Washington. It's Friday, October 2nd, 2026. This is a midday net to see who's out there listening and to see if any of you would like to let us know what's happening with you. If you'd like to give an IO or a report

0: DMR radio bivalve thing. I own two of them. They are currently in for review and or programming, etc., etc., at the laboratory of K9 BDC Brooks. So there you go. All right, Bill, you have a great weekend. Enjoy that nap. All right, let's see who else is out there at 12:50, 6 p.m. for the new net here on PSRG. Anybody else? Come ahead.
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0: Stand by, Kevin, got you down. All right, let's go back to K6IT. Eric, Simi Valley with a recheck.
1: Yeah, Jack, I was just wondering if you could please tell me, what is the model of the Bofeng DMR radio of which you all spoke?
0: Well, you know what, I don't have it in front of me because they're in the laboratory of K9 BDC, but I will get that information for you, and I will email or text it down to you. How about that, Eric?
1: That's awesome. Okay. Because, yes, I have enough radios, but since when did that have anything to do with it, right? Okay, thank you. K6IT.
0: Well, apparently N6NBN has forgotten the amateur radio operator's maxim. How many radios do you need? Just one more. WQ7H, James with a recheck.
2: WQ7H, thank you for bringing me back in. So, if Bill is speaking of the same Alpha and DMR radio that I have, this will be the DM32, and it's almost is a mirror image of a Motorola handheld, and by golly, it does, it works pretty nice, and I put it on every tester that I have, and it's clean. No, it doesn't. It's clean, and it has power. So I like it. Of course, I did get the one with the transparent case. You know, you can get it in different colors, I think, but I had to have the one with the transparent case. This will be the model DM32 at the Jack, WQ7A.
0: All right. Hey, thank you so much. Yeah, I know you love those translucent ones. Hey, so, Eric, K6IT, did you copy that information, Baofeng DM-32?
1: I most certainly did. That is incredible for $60. It being on sale $10 off right now. And if you guys like it, that's got to be a good radio. So thank you much. This is K6IT.
0: All right, well, once it's released from the laboratory of K9 BDC, I'll get back to you. But yeah, it should be a dandy radio, and it comes highly recommended by a number of operators here in the Northwest that we know. Anyway, all right, thank you so much, Eric and James. Thank you very much for the information there. Let's go talk to Kevin, KE6PXI.
4: Yeah, good afternoon, gentlemen. Speaking on that radio you guys have, I have the UE32. Yeah, I believe it's the analog version of the DM32. And yeah, like that gentleman was saying, I love it. It has good power. I believe it's advertised in watts on the high power end. And I purchased a good tri-band with antenna for it, and I am able to hit, I'm in the Central Valley of California, I'm able to hit a lot of receivers, and I'm the 1.25

0: Roger, I believe that's a 200 megahertz. I can get into the Condor Net home. And, yeah, that has a lot of good coverage in the southwest here where I'm at as a truck driver. So I'm really loving the UP32. And about things, I think you guys were asking how many radios do you have. I carry three with me in my truck. I have the UP Mini, the UP5R X3, and the UP32, and I like them all. They're cheap and they work. I also have some ICOMs, but for the work environment I'm in, I don't want to break the ICOMs. So, yeah, I like my Valkyrie. That's Net Control.
1: All right, Kevin. Hey, you traveled safely today. Have a fantastic weekend. Yeah, and that UV5R Mini, man, that thing is so small. It just fits in anywhere you want to put it. No problem at all. Anyway, all right, you have a great one. We'll talk to you soon. Thanks for dropping by today. Where? It's now 1:02 p.m. I'm Jack, KI7RMU, sitting here in the shack doing the new net on the PSRG repeater. Let's see who else is out there. Call sign and name.
2: Grossi, W7DNG. Good afternoon, Jack and everybody.
1: Hey, good afternoon, Grossi. I've got you. Who's next? All right, we're going to go talk to Grossi, and then I'm going to call last call for the new net, W7DNG. What's going on at Bonnie Lake? Go ahead, Grossi.
2: Well, Grossi here, W7DNG. Absolutely nothing.
1: Yeah.
2: No animal control going on. PSRE or the Puget Power people are done playing their thing, switching the lights on and off. Finished up the tractor, got it all set up. I got to build one more winch for the front end, but that's just a quickie do. I've got it sitting in the box. All I got to do is bolt it up to the little rail, and it's good to go there. Does a nice job. The guy Davis came out the other day and said, boy, that looks better than what they did when they came out here and tried to level that out. And I said, that's what I got this thing for. So we got a decent road. So the good old garbage company don't complain about it, because if it's got any kind of potholes in the road at all, they say it's rough on their equipment. How can you be rough on a garbage truck? Give me a break. Anyhow, the only thing it's rough on is the driver getting bounced around. That's his fault, because those trucks aren't made for comfort. Gotta laugh. Short break, sorry. Yeah, yesterday, the first. What happened to all the truckers so saying they're going to shut down and all that? I knew that wasn't going to happen. They tried that 10, 15 years ago. When the price of fuel was going up again, they were saying, oh, we're going to all shut down. Well, let's put it this way. People got to feed their families, and they're not going to shut down just because the price of gas is too high. If the price of gas is too high, you just jack your rates up for what you're doing with your truck. That's what I did when I was trucking, and I did a good job on it. But there again, when the fuel got so high where it was costing me more for fuel than it was for what I was working, then it was time to kind of shut it down. The guys that got it made nowadays are the guys that are driving for somebody. I hear that one guy that gets stuck over a Pure 18 all the time. I feel for you. But I know where he's coming from. Hopefully he's not an owner-operator. If he is, he must be working something right, because there's a lot of owner-operators are going out of business because they just can't do it anymore. It's just real hard on them. And I made my living at it, did a good job, paid for a lot of toys and stuff. Jeez, paid my truck off in 4 months. So I did good, but between the Homeland Security and all the other garbages I got going on down at the piers now, I can't see how a guy can make it unless he's driving for somebody and getting paid by the hour. Then it's worth it. Anyhow, that's my gripe for the day. So everybody have a good day. Better tomorrow, Grossi said it. Be safe out there, folks. W7DNG.
1: All right, Grossi. 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But, yeah, those trucks are pretty beefy. Anyway, you have a good one, and thank you very much. Okay, let's see. Let's do last call, 1:06 p.m. Last call for the new net. Anybody else? 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
1: All right, there you go. Thank you so much. And you're an IO, you said?
6: Roger.
1: All right, fantastic. Have a great weekend. Now let's get the other station. Sorry about that.
5: Kilo, Juliet, 7, Delta, Whiskey, Alpha, Buddy, Big Harbor, Washington.
1: All right, stand by. We'll get your report. Let's go back to Gene, KM7DEA.
7: Thanks for doing that, Jack. I guess I better be in and out. I am mobile in Bellevue and going under these bridges and losing you a pick of it, but thanks again for doing that. KM7DEA, back to you, Jack.
1: All right, yeah, it can be difficult with the overpasses and tunnels on the east side, but you were coming in fine. You were hitting about 5 of the receivers, but no worries. Gene, you travel safely. Have a great weekend. Thank you very much for dropping by. All right, Barry dropped by from Atlanta. KB6VAA with IO there and KJ7DWA. What's going on?
8: 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Other than that, that's about it. Back to net.
1: All right, that was Buddy down in Gig Harbor, KJ7DWA. All right, well, have a great weekend and enjoy your afternoon today. All right, Buddy, thanks for dropping by. All right, I think I've already called last call, so I think I'll go ahead and close the net now. 1:09 p.m., I want to thank all of you for dropping by today for the new net. 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Thanks again, everybody. Have a great afternoon. This is Jack, KI7RMU.

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0: This is not your antenna, I'm assuming.
1: No, I'm still on the welding rods.
0: It's working just fine. I'm clearing out. I'm almost bottle, so we're getting there.
1: Yeah, I was getting a lot of noise earlier. And I had to slap my radio to get her going.
0: Yeah, I was gonna check in with Jack a little earlier, but all I do was just in static. Like I said, I'm just gonna look up that little window antenna, so that's not as good as the other two.
1: The one you gave me actually works pretty good. I was stuffing when I go towards Seattle, but that's probably because I'm getting closer, right?
0: Oh yeah, I really did not start hearing good. I kept getting static in and out. So I just passed Iroquois, and then when I did check in, I was right under those overpasses in Bellevue, so I didn't know if I was cut back or not, so instead I was okay, but playing good, but I'm getting closer to you. I'm getting farther away from the repeater, so I think they got one on top too, don't they?
1: Yeah, I don't know.
0: Okay, I'll give you a call when I get home. I may come over and want to take a look at your antenna.
1: Oh, okay, yeah. I gotta go get some top rail for a mast. I'm probably just gonna click it right into the dog kennel back here. Then maybe put a couple guy wires on it, I don't know.
0: Well, how high up are you gonna go? Just put the mast that you gotta put up on this mast.
1: Well, I don't know, it'll be up about 14, 15 feet.
0: Put it on top of a taco.
1: Do what?
0: Put it on top of the house.
1: Yeah, I thought about that, but I really got no place to put it. The other end, maybe?
0: Then you need another 100 feet of coax.
1: Well, yeah, that too.
0: Tell me you're calling me, I'm gonna shoot over there, I wanna look at it.
1: Alrighty, sounds good. KG7,

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1: This is K7 Indio, Mobile and Linwood there. I'm hearing you just fine.
0: K7 Indio, this is Graham. I'm in Redmond, Washington, and of course Washington. Education Hill in Redmond.
1: Education Hill in Redmond. I've never heard of that. I'll have to look that up. Your audio is a little low, but otherwise, your it could just be how you talk. But otherwise, yeah, are you, what you come in on?
0: Got a J-pool here hooked up with a Baofeng at 5 watts. Kilo Mike 7, Golf Sierra Golf.
1: Very good, very good. Audio was better that time. Yeah, no, you're hitting the repeater damn darn near full quieting there. Good old J-pool, sure.
0: Jack says hi.
1: Is Jack with you?
0: That he is.
1: Hello, Jack. Hope all is well. You guys have a fantastic weekend ahead there. And, yeah, sounding good. Education Hill and Redmond. This is K7 Indio 73.
0: 73, yeah. Thanks for the signal check. Kilo Mike 7, Golf Sierra Golf. Have a great weekend.

0: Kilo Mike.
1: 9 JEB, this is Graham, Kilo Mike 7, Gulf Sierra Golf. Are you listening?
0: Yeah, you sound great. That's it, KK7ZBX, Joel.
1: How about KK7ZBX?
0: Yeah, that audio is great.
1: I believe you're in Kirkland, if I'm not mistaken. Kilo Mike 7, Gulf Sierra Golf.
0: Yes, I'm probably the lower part of Kirkland. I'll describe it as that. But your signal was always good, but your audio was a little low, and whatever you did, maybe you turned the mic up, mic gain up or something, but your audio is much clearer than I remember. I've been off the radio for a week, and I got busy with work, you know how that is, but yeah, I just wanted to comment. It sounds good.
1: I definitely appreciate that. Yeah, no, it's this Baofeng does not have a mic gain, but I'm on 5 watts here, and the mic gain is just when I'm eating the microphone. Kilo Mike 7, Gulf Sierra Golf.
0: Yeah, I know how that goes. I have a mic where I have to remember to hold it away, and I have a mic I gotta remember to swallow it. So like I have to just remember when I use it. Hey, I'm setting up an APRS machine, so I want to be off and on. So I'm gonna let you go, yep, have fun. Playing with radio too. KK7ZBX, I'm clear on your final.
1: Appreciate that. Have a great weekend. Kilo Mike 7, Gulf Sierra.